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9: ABC News, I'm Michelle Franzen. American and Iranian negotiators signaling a possible draft agreement to formally extend the ceasefire and gradually open the Strait of Hormuz. It still needs final approval from President Trump and Iran's supreme leader. Iran state media, meantime, pushing back that there is a finalized memo. In Dallas, witnesses described an explosion at an apartment complex that sounded like a bomb went off. Four people transported to the hospital. Officials say there are likely some fatalities.
10: It started as a gas leak call, a large explosion and fire. While the fire is now contained, not much is left of the apartment building. It burned completely down. Firefighters say they're searching for any victims in and around the burned building.
11: There's unknown how many possible fatalities we may have.
10: Four victims were transported to hospitals with unknown injuries. Construction work had been underway outside of the building before the gas explosion. Alex Stone, ABC News.
9: On Wall Street, stocks rebounded on hopes that a ceasefire deal between the U.S. and Iran could be made. This is ABC News.
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1: ABC News, I'm Dave Packer. Firefighters in Washington State say they've now recovered the bodies of some of the victims from this week's rupture of a hazardous chemical tank at a paper mill.
2: Longview, Washington Fire Chief Brad Hainig says they made progress on Thursday.
3: Six of the nine individuals have been recovered. And we continue working with the coroner to notify families.
2: Two other victims had already been confirmed dead. It's presumed in total 11 workers died when the tank ruptured.
1: ABC's Alex Stone. U.S. and Iranian negotiators say they believe they've arrived at a draft agreement to formally extend the ceasefire and gradually open the Strait of Hormuz. But neither President Trump nor Iran's supreme leader have signed off. The Justice Department has now opened an investigation into E. Jean Carroll, the woman who won a civil judgment against President Trump for sexual abuse and defamation. Sources say prosecutors are investigating whether Carroll committed perjury in her testimony. This is ABC News.
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8: ABC News, I'm Dave Packer. U.S. and Iranian negotiators have reached a tentative agreement, but President Trump and Iran's supreme leader have yet to sign off. If approved, it would formally extend a ceasefire between the countries and gradually reopen the Strait of Hormuz while drawing down the U.S. naval blockade in the strait. As the Ebola outbreak in Central Africa grows, the U.S. opening a temporary facility in Kenya to hold Americans who test positive.
9: At least 11 African nations bordering the DRC are currently at high risk. And with the World Cup now just 2 weeks away, the U.S., Canada, and Mexico announcing a joint effort to screen and monitor travelers coming from Ebola-affected countries.
8: ABC's Faith Abube. In Washington State, crews removing the remains of six of the nine workers missing after the rupture of a tank containing corrosive chemicals. Rescuers are trying to reach four climbers by helicopter who fell on Alaska's Mount McKinley, North America's tallest peak. This is ABC News.
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1: ABC News, I'm Dave Packer. U.S. officials say they're getting closer to a framework of a deal to reopen the Strait of Hormuz, but neither President Trump nor Iran's supreme leader have given the go-ahead. ABC's Mary Bruce.
2: This tentative agreement says nothing of what happens to Iran's nuclear program, the central issue in this war, and it follows weeks of whiplash and discussions of deals that never came to be. Sources say the U.S. has committed to discussing sanctions relief for Iran during the negotiation period, something the president had said was not up for discussion.
1: A gas explosion at an apartment complex in Dallas has killed a child and at least two other people, say officials. In Washington state, crews have recovered the remains of six of the nine workers missing after the rupture of a tank containing corrosive chemicals at a paper mill. Elon Musk calls it an anomaly. An unmanned Blue Origin New Glenn rocket apparently exploded into a fireball during a static test fire at Cape Canaveral. This is ABC News.
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9: ABC News, I'm Dave Packer. The U.S. and Iran could be close to another ceasefire deal that would include reopening the Strait of Hormuz. Could also open the door to more critical talks to end the war altogether if an agreement can be reached on Iran's nuclear program. ABC's Mary Bruce.
10: According to U.S. officials, the president has been briefed on a draft agreement that would extend the current fragile ceasefire and see the strait reopen over the course of 60 days. Iran loosening its grip on the critical waterway as the U.S. pulls back its naval blockade on Iranian ports, buying time to start negotiating an end to the war.
9: In Central Africa, more than 250 people so far have died from what's suspected to be Ebola. Former CIA officer David Rush facing charges after federal prosecutors say he stored hundreds of gold bars in his home. He also allegedly lied about his background in an investigation finding he never attended the colleges he claimed, nor was he a Navy pilot. This is ABC News.
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8: ABC News, I'm Dave Packer. The U.S. and Iran could be close to another ceasefire deal that would include reopening the Strait of Hormuz. Could also open the door to more critical talks to end the war altogether if an agreement can be reached on Iran's nuclear program. ABC's Mary Bruce.
9: According to U.S. officials, the president has been briefed on a draft agreement that would extend the current fragile ceasefire and see the strait reopen over the course of 60 days. Iran loosening its grip on the critical waterway as the U.S. pulls back its naval blockade on Iranian ports, buying time to start negotiating an end to the war.
8: In Central Africa, more than 250 people so far have died from what's suspected to be Ebola. Former CIA officer David Rush facing charges after federal prosecutors say he stored hundreds of gold bars in his home. He also allegedly lied about his background in an investigation finding he never attended the colleges he claimed, nor was he a Navy pilot. This is ABC News.
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0: Scotty O here, just wanting to say a great big thank you for waking up with us each weekday morning from 6 to 10 right here on Y102. 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
1: ABC News, I'm Dave Packer. Iranian negotiators have reached a tentative agreement to extend a ceasefire, but President Trump and Iran's supreme leader have yet to sign off. ABC's Ian Pennell.
2: I think it's important for people to remember that what we're looking at here is not an actual final deal to end the war. It's pushing back the ceasefire by another 60 days, possibly lifting some of those restrictions in the Strait of Hormuz and the withdrawal of the U.S. naval blockade.
1: Inflation hitting its highest level in 3 years. The Fed's preferred inflation gauge rose last month to 3.8%. That's up from 3.5% in March. Crews say they've now recovered 6 of 9 workers missing and presumed to be dead after that caustic chemical tank rupture in a Washington State paper mill. One of the cars on a roller coaster at the Galveston Island Historic Pleasure Pier got stuck in a vertical incline Thursday night. 8 people had to wait hours high above the pier with their legs in the air to be rescued, all removed safely. This is ABC News.
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10: ABC News, I'm Dave Packard. As the Ebola outbreak in Central Africa continues to grow, world leaders are responding by either closing borders or issuing travel bans.
11: The CDC now says that there are about 1,200 suspected and confirmed cases of Ebola and more than 250 suspected deaths. The new cases spreading in the southeastern part of the DRC, which borders Rwanda and Burundi.
10: ABC's Kira Phillips. U.S. and Iranian negotiators believe they've arrived at a draft agreement to formally extend the ceasefire and gradually open the Strait of Hormuz. Treasury Secretary Scott Bessent telling reporters Thursday it still needs final approval from President Trump and Iran's supreme leader. 36-year-old Jacob Daniel Baker, wanted in connection with the killings of three men, was apprehended Thursday after an extensive search of Hawaii's Big Island. Three people confirmed dead, including one child, say officials, after a massive five-alarm apartment complex fire in Dallas on Thursday. This is ABC News.
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2: ABC News, I'm Dave Packard. As the Ebola outbreak in Central Africa continues to grow, world leaders are responding by either closing borders or issuing travel bans.
3: The CDC now says that there are about 1,200 suspected and confirmed cases of Ebola and more than 250 suspected deaths. The new cases spreading in the southeastern part of the DRC, which borders Rwanda and Burundi.
2: ABC's Kira Phillips. U.S. and Iranian negotiators believe they've arrived at a draft agreement to formally extend the ceasefire and gradually open the Strait of Hormuz. Treasury Secretary Scott Bessent telling reporters Thursday it still needs final approval from President Trump and Iran's Supreme Leader. 36-year-old Jacob Daniel Baker, wanted in connection with the killings of three men, was apprehended Thursday after an extensive search of Hawaii's Big Island. Three people confirmed dead, including one child, say officials, after a massive five-alarm apartment complex fire in Dallas on Thursday. This is ABC News.
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8: ABC News, I'm Dave Packard. As the Ebola outbreak in Central Africa continues to grow, world leaders are responding by either closing borders or issuing travel bans.
9: The CDC now says that there are about 1,200 suspected and confirmed cases of Ebola and more than 250 suspected deaths. The new cases spreading in the southeastern part of the DRC, which borders Rwanda and Burundi.
8: ABC's Kira Phillips. U.S. and Iranian negotiators believe they've arrived at a draft agreement to formally extend the ceasefire and gradually open the Strait of Hormuz. Treasury Secretary Scott Bessent telling reporters Thursday it still needs final approval from President Trump and Iran's supreme leader. 36-year-old Jacob Daniel Baker, wanted in connection with the killings of three men, was apprehended Thursday after an extensive search of Hawaii's Big Island. Three people confirmed dead, including one child, say officials, after a massive five-alarm apartment complex fire in Dallas on Thursday. This is ABC News.
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6: ABC News, I'm Sherry Preston. Negotiators for the U.S. and Iran say they have reached a tentative agreement to extend the ceasefire by 60 days and start a new round of talks about Iran's nuclear program. Under the terms of the Memorandum of Understanding, Iran would fully reopen the Strait of Hormuz and the U.S. would pull back its naval blockade. A Russian drone crashing into an apartment building in Romania. Romania now asking NATO for more anti-drone capabilities. One of Jeff Bezos' Blue Origin rockets blowing up on the launch pad in Florida. ABC's Sophie Flay.
7: Jeff Bezos saying, it's too early to know the root cause, but we're already working to find it. Very rough day, but we'll rebuild whatever needs rebuilding and get back to flying. It's worth it. Elon Musk, the CEO of competitor SpaceX, saying, most unfortunate, rockets are hard.
6: Everyone working on it has been accounted for. In Newark, New Jersey, demonstrators clashing with immigration officers outside a detention center. Those protesting say the facilities inside are inhumane. This is ABC News.
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9: Soybeans and corn were higher Thursday. Cattle finished lower and hogs closed mixed. I'm John Perkins with a Brownfield Market Update. You better build bigger bins. It's just a suggestion, but regardless, be ready to maximize your per acre profits. The MX Series corn by Stein. Stein has yield. Soybeans and corn are up on short covering, watching planting and development weather. July beans were 9 1/4 higher at 11.94 1/2. August was up 11 1/4 at 11.96. July corn is 3 1/4 higher at 4.55 3/4. September is up 4 1/2 at 4.64 1/4. Cattle were lower ahead of widespread direct trade. Megan Grebner has more on that in a moment. June live was down 167 at 249.75. August was 150 lower at 241. August feeders were down $1.60 at 353.02. And on spread trade in the higher midday pork, June hogs were down 62 at 96.97. July held at 102.12. Now let's head over to Megan Grebner for that look at cash livestock. Megan?
10: Thanks, John. Direct cash cattle trade activity was relatively quiet Thursday. A few bids did surface at $253 live. Asking prices were slow to develop as well. There were a handful of deals reported in Iowa on Wednesday, but it wasn't enough to establish an accurate price trend. The bulk of the week's business looks like it's going to hold out until sometime Friday. Estimated cattle slaughter was 110,000 head, up 1,000 on the week and down nearly 12,000 on the year. The cash hog market has struggled to find support. There have been some bright spots when it comes to demand for U.S. pork on the global market, countries like Mexico, for example, but there are still lingering concerns about long-term strength. Pork remains a competitively priced protein in the retail space, which could lend to a boost in domestic demand. The industry is also monitoring supplies of market-ready hogs and hog weights. Estimated hog slaughter was 476,000 head, down 8,000 on the week and down less than 1,000 on the year. With John Perkins, I'm Megan Grebner for Brownfield.
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1: ABC News, I'm Sherry Preston. Negotiators for the U.S. and Iran say they have reached a tentative agreement to extend the ceasefire by 60 days and start a new round of talks about Iran's nuclear program. Under the terms of the Memorandum of Understanding, Iran would fully reopen the Strait of Hormuz and the U.S. would pull back its naval blockade. A Russian drone crashing into an apartment building in Romania. Romania now asking NATO for more anti-drone capabilities. One of Jeff Bezos' Blue Origin rockets blowing up on the launch pad in Florida. ABC's Sophie Flay.
2: Jeff Bezos saying, "It's too early to know the root cause, but we're already working to find it. Very rough day, but we'll rebuild whatever needs rebuilding and get back to flying. It's worth it." Elon Musk, the CEO of competitor SpaceX, saying, "Most unfortunate. Rockets are hard.
1: Everyone working on it has been accounted for." In Newark, New Jersey, demonstrators clashing with immigration officers outside a detention center. Those protesting say the facilities inside are inhumane. This is ABC News.
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5: One person died after a multi-vehicle accident yesterday afternoon. Kearney Police Lieutenant Jared Small explains what they responded to.
6: About 3:26 p.m. Today, Thursday, May 28th, we're dispatched to a head-on collision that occurred in the 2600 block of the MN overpass. On arrival, we found that there was one lone occupant in a flatbed pickup truck that had been traveling northbound on the overpass that collided with a southbound semi-truck and trailer. It was determined that the occupant of the flatbed pickup truck was pronounced deceased as seen at the time of the call.
5: The driver of the semi was transported to the hospital with unknown injuries. The overpass was closed for several hours. The crash remains under investigation by the Kearney Police Department with assistance from the Kearney and Buffalo County Fatality Accident Investigation Team, Buffalo County Sheriff's Office, CHI Good Samaritan EMS, the Kearney Volunteer Fire Department, and the Nebraska State Patrol Carrier Enforcement Division. An Omaha man is facing several charges following a pursuit on Interstate 80 involving a stolen U-Haul from a Kearney hotel. Jeffrey Richardson, a 40-year-old man, is charged with robbery, operating a motor vehicle to avoid arrest, driving under suspension, improper/defective vehicle lighting, and as a habitual criminal. Richardson was arraigned in Buffalo County Court on Wednesday, May 27th. His bail was set at 10% of $500,000. A preliminary hearing has been scheduled for June 10th at 3:30 p.m. Immediately following an EF3 tornado in St. Laborie on May 17th, the Heartland United Way launched the United After the Storm fundraiser campaign to help those affected in St. Laborie and the surrounding area. Communications Director Sarah Kirkley says that the fundraiser is one that the community can trust to be secure.
7: United After the Storm Fund is a way for people to go to a trusted source. We know there's a lot of different funds, different Venmo accounts online. This is a way for people to know that their money is going to support tornado victims. 100% of that money will go to the victims.
5: All four families affected by the tornado have Venmo accounts to help with relief, but false accounts for at least two of the families wouldn't receive the donations that were submitted. Ways to donate are through the Heartland United Way website or at their office on North Webb Road in Grand Island. Fundraising will stay open as long as people continue to donate. For more on these headlines, visit CentralNebraskaToday.com.
8: 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Sports Update! Ava swings and drives this one to center. Johnson going back. It's good. It's good. Huskers win. Huskers win. Huskers win.
9: A koozie blast in the bottom of the 10th. Nebraska had two-out magic last night. Down a run in the bottom of the 8th with two outs. Hannah Kaur had a solo home run to tie the game. And then Ava Kuzak, a two-run homer in the bottom of the 10th, won it for Nebraska to advance to a winner's bracket game coming up Saturday night against Alabama at 6 o'clock. Other first-round Women's College World Series scores from yesterday. Texas Tech beat Mississippi State 8-0. Tennessee knocked off Texas 6-3. And Alabama beat UCLA 6-3. All the Women's College World Series softball games can be heard live on 97.7 The Zone. 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
4: 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Weather update.
10: Looks like rain much of the morning. High 72. Southeasterly winds 10 to 20. Tonight, 30% chance of more rain. Maybe a thunderstorm. Overnight low 59. 80 for Saturday with a slight chance of some morning rain. Saturday night, thunderstorms again a possibility. Sunday's high expected to be 85. Monday, 83. Still a chance of some showers. That's the latest in Central Nebraska weather. I'm Brian Gallagher.
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11: 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Good morning, Lisa.
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11: Mm-hmm. 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
11: Maybe you're road tripping. 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Maybe you've got youth sports. Maybe you're just relaxing. Maybe you're going to come say hi at Midway GM. What are you doing? 308-698-2102. Also, and then there were two.
1: We are down to the final round. It is the ultimate tail wagger today. The last two pups are up to vote on. We'll talk more about it.
11: Mm-hmm.
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1: 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Cracklin Kirk's in Donovan.
0: 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And so, again, when do these start this morning, Lisa?
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0: 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For your Friday, areas of morning fog, otherwise cloudy, breezy, 40% chance of storms, 76 the high. Tonight, mostly cloudy, 40% chance of showers and thunderstorms, low 56. And for Saturday, cloudy, breezy, 30% chance of storms during the day, then showers likely, possibly a thunderstorm toward evening tomorrow night, 82 the high. Tri-Cities now, mid-60s, more weather. 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
1: 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This What's Happening check brought to you by Nebraska Land Bank. 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And here's a couple of options of events coming up this weekend.
2: Let's start with Saturday when Real Men of Nebraska, that's R-E-E-L, is putting on a fishing event.
1: Oh, fun.
2: It's happening at Sucks Lake in Grand Island, going from 10 to 1 with hot dogs and dessert until gone. Prizes and awards will be given away. If you are 16 or older, make sure you have your Nebraska fishing license. But come on out for that great fishing event on Saturday, 10 to 1 at Sucks Lake in Grand Island.
1: Real one in. That's a great, great event. And also this weekend, what else do you have?
2: On Sunday, it's the Parker Hannifin Baldwin Veterans Memorial 5K. Check-in begins at 8 a.m. at Yanny Park at the Cope Amphitheater. It's open to the public. And it's honoring those who served and focusing on the 22-a-day awareness, providing access to local support groups. So register, find out more, stop on out and see what it's all about. That's going on Sunday. Like I said, check-in is at 8.
1: So lots of great stuff going on this weekend. Thanks to everybody that's been texting. Maybe these events are now on your calendar to participate in. 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
11: An Omaha man is facing several charges following a pursuit on Interstate 80 involving a stolen U-Haul from a Kearney hotel. Jeffrey Richardson, a 40-year-old man, is charged with robbery, operating a motor vehicle to avoid arrest, driving under suspension, improper/defective vehicle lighting, and as a habitual criminal. Richardson was arraigned in Buffalo County Court on Wednesday, May 27. His bail was set at 10% of $500,000. A preliminary hearing has been scheduled for June 10th at 3:30 p.m. Lexington Regional Health Center announced their plans to bring healthcare back to Elm Creek, expanding access to primary care services for the Elm Creek community and surrounding areas. This will be LRHC's third satellite clinic, reinforcing the organization's commitment to meeting patients where they are. The other two are located in Bertrand and Elwood. The clinic is targeting a mid-July opening, pending completion of regulatory, operational, and facility preparations that are required when opening a new rural health clinic. Immediately following an EF3 tornado in St. Labore on May 17th, the Heartland United Way launched the United After the Storm fundraiser campaign to help those affected in St. Labore and the surrounding area. Communications Director Sarah Kirkley says that the fundraiser is one that the community can trust to be secure.
12: United After the Storm Fund is a way for people to go to a trusted source. We know there's a lot of different funds, different Venmo accounts online. This is a way for people to know that their money is going to support tornado victims. 100% of that money will go to the victims.
11: All four families affected by the tornado have Venmo accounts to help with relief, but false accounts for at least two of the families wouldn't receive the donations that were submitted. Ways to donate are through the Heartland United Way website or at their office on North Webb Road in Grand Island. For more access to more stories, visit CentralNebraskaToday.com.
13: State Boys Golf is in the books. Yesterday, individual champions Connor Honus of Lincoln East in Class A, Austin Yoakum of Class B of Bennington. Nash Malone won the individual Class C title for the Kearney Catholic Stars. And from Red Cloud, Luke Armstrong won Class D. Team champion.

0: Recipients: A, Lincoln East; B, Bennington; C, Archbishop Bergen; and Class D was Creighton. Class C scoring: Adams Central finished second, Kearney Catholic third, and St. Paul fourth. The Nebraska baseball team opens up regional play this afternoon at 3 o'clock against South Dakota State. Husker head coach Will Bolt's going to start Carson Yasa.
1: You know, he's been our most consistent pitcher all year long, and we feel like he gives us the best chance to set the tone for the weekend.
0: First pitch this afternoon, Nebraska and South Dakota State at 3 o'clock. That's a sports update. 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
3: Looks like rain much of the morning. High 72. Southeasterly winds 10 to 20. Tonight, 30% chance of more rain, maybe a thunderstorm. Overnight low 59. 80 for Saturday with a slight chance of some morning rain. Saturday night, thunderstorms again a possibility. Sunday's high expected to be 85. Monday, 83. Still a chance of some showers. That's the latest in Central Nebraska weather. I'm Brian Gallagher.

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1: All right. Little Bailey Zimmerman, because we had a request, because we talked a little bit about how Bailey's been not feeling the greatest lately, and he had to postpone some shows, but he's still scheduled to be at Country Drive, right?
2: Yeah, he was just taking shows off this weekend because he's been under the weather, and he doesn't feel like he could give 100%.
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1: 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What are you doing this weekend? Lisa says,
2: we're still trying to get our plans completely set, but we have a big birthday next week with my son. Mm. So we're trying to get a celebration planned. If not this weekend, next weekend. But we're trying to get it fit into our schedule. So we're partying for a big birthday.
1: Very good. We have a big birthday at our house next week, too. So Kenzie's going to be turning 15. So it's funny how our birthday weeks somehow tend to coincide.
2: They do. So, they do. Alex will be 27. Seems unreal.
1: Time flies when you're having fun.
2: Yeah.
1: And now he's a homeowner.
2: Yes.
1: And
2: that's what the schedule issue is. We have projects we're working on. Mm-hmm. And to stop the projects, I may just have to say, okay, I'll come help you with the project if we can celebrate your birthday.
1: And happy birthday, too.
2: Yeah.
1: So, big Legion baseball weekend for us. We've got a tournament going on with Kearney Pinnacle Bank Post 52 Juniors. And so going to be helping out with some Legion baseball stuff. And I know that weather permitting, there's games again today, tomorrow, and Sunday. And so excited to host our big tournament here this weekend. So come on out to Memorial Field if you get a chance. Also, Midway Test Drive Saturday on a Saturday, 10 to noon, Midway GM store tomorrow. Hanging out with Mr. Bonus Mitch Ebner, Rip. Also, probably an appearance by the voice of reason, Tim Felker. So that's weekend plans for us this weekend. What do you have going on? Lisa wants to get you in for the farm presented by Mid-Nebraska Aggregate. Text 308-698-2102. Also, we're down to two cute pets.
2: Yes, we are down to the ultimate tail wagger. This is the last day, the last two. Go and vote for who you think is the cutest. Believe me, there's plenty of adorable to go around.
1: Mm-hmm.
2: So go and vote, and we'll see who wins. We'll announce the winner on Monday.
1: Yep. So
2: have all day today to vote.
1: And oh, by the way, we'll have plenty of updates on the Live Look brought to you by Dr. Pepper next hour. I know that we've got Huskers in the postseason and all sorts of great stuff going on, so stay tuned for more on that. Would you like to do holiday yays or nays for the 29th of May?
2: Yes, please.
1: Today is Learn About Composting Day.
2: I think it's important.
1: Yes.
2: I don't do it, but I think it's important.
1: Can I make a recommendation? And I did this on a streaming update last week, but Zach Galifianakis has a This Is a Gardening Show on Netflix, and there is an episode, a whole episode, that is dedicated to learning about composting. And it's really funny. So, if you get a chance this weekend, you can participate in the holiday and watch that show. What else here today? It is National Alligator Day.
2: No. I know they're probably important somewhere, somehow. But I don't want to be around an alligator. They scare me.
1: I'm going to say yay. We have a lot of travels to the south, and McKenna always looks out for the gators. And on a trip to Florida a while back, she actually held a baby gator.
2: Nope.
1: I was not brave enough, but so she has some friends that are gators, so I'll say yay.
2: Big old fat nope.
1: So
2: they
1: also
2: make a real nice purse. I don't know. I don't have one of those either.
1: It is.
2: They just are scary. They're scary.
1: It is National Snail Day.
2: I move sometimes like a snail.
1: Isn't that escargot, snails?
2: Yes. I watched a trivia show recently about a cone snail that is one of the most deadliest things in the world.
1: What?
2: One bite of their venom can kill up to 700 people.
1: Oh my gosh.
2: So I will never look at a snail the same again.
1: I'm going to say nay on that. And
2: nope,
1: last but
2: it was a cone snail.
1: Last but not least, I'm trying to look
2: on
1: the
2: counter.
1: It's a
2: fact I never needed to know.
1: Usually we have these all over the place.
2: What are you looking for?
1: It's National Paperclip Day. We don't have any paperclips on the counter here today. Usually they're...
2: That's my fault.
1: Somebody stole them for the holiday.
2: I've probably been using them.
1: Paperclips.
2: My favorite paperclip was the one that used to be on the computer and helped you with all of your stuff. His name was Clippy. If you're old enough, you remember.
1: Clippy
2: that was
1: Mickey.
2: Before Alexa or any of the other assistants. You have the paperclip on your computer.
1: Just dated herself.
2: Yes, I have. Every day I do with when I crack, when I move.
1: We're going to check country buzz. We've got 1, 2, 3, 5 big release Friday updates to talk about.
2: Ooh, and they're big.
1: Very big. So stick around for that. It's the Scotty O Show, powered by the Midway Auto Dealerships in Y102.
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1: 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For your Friday, areas of morning fog, otherwise cloudy, breezy, 40% chance of storms, 76 the high. Tonight, mostly cloudy, 40% chance of showers and thunderstorms, low 56. And for Saturday, cloudy, breezy, 30% chance of storms during the day, then showers likely, possibly a thunderstorm toward evening tomorrow night, 82 the high. Tri-Cities now, mid-60s, more weather. 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
1: 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Off the top, big release Friday. We have got 5 new albums drop in today, including Don Williams, Epilogue, The Cellar Tapes, Willie Nelson's Dream Chaser is out, Rodney Atkins' True South, Kit Moore's Reason to Believe, and Alanis Springsteen. I hope this helps. All out. Check them out. Big release Friday. In other buzz, in case you missed it, hit up Nebraska softball social media. Tanya Tucker made a surprise video call to the Huskers on Wednesday to congratulate them on a great season and to sing Delta Dawn, which is one of the team's songs that they have latched onto this season. And head coach Rhonda Rovella, huge Tanya Tucker fan. So that video going viral as the Huskers picking up a big extra inning win, a walk-off win over Arkansas last night at the Women's College World Series. Happy country music birthday this weekend. Tomorrow, Wynonna Judd will be 62. Johnny Paycheck would have been his birthday on Sunday, and happy country music anniversary on Sunday. 20 years for Karen Fairchild and Jimmy Westbrook of Little Big Town fame celebrating their anniversary.
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2: The Nebraska volleyball program of the Big Ten Conference announced the 2026 schedule yesterday. The Huskers will play 28 regular season matches, 17 against Big Ten opponents, and 11 against non-conference foes. The Nebraska schedule features 9 matches against teams that finished in the top 25 of the AVCA coaches poll. The Huskers' early road tour begins Arlington, Texas for the Spikes Under the Lights exhibition event August 27th at AT&T Stadium, including the Huskers, also Florida, Penn State, and SMU in the NIL event. Nebraska then heads to Las Vegas for the Players Era Showcase August 29th with the official season opener against UNLV, and then August 30th, a showdown versus Texas at T-Mobile Arena. Nebraska will start their home slate on September 10th. The magic carpet ride continued last night for the Nebraska softball team into the Oklahoma City night sky. Ava Kuzak sent a 2-run homer to win it for Nebraska in the bottom of the 10th. Hannah Kaur tied the game at 3 in the bottom of the 8th with a solo home run. But Nebraska in the end had the last say. They beat Arkansas last night 5-3. Huskers advance to a winner's bracket game tomorrow night against Alabama at 6 o'clock. Nebraska baseball takes on South Dakota State this afternoon at 2:30 on KGFW Kearney and KRGI Grand Island. First round game of the Lincoln Regional.
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1: ABC News, I'm Sherry Preston. A Blue Origin rocket blowing up on the launch pad in Florida.
6: Overnight, a catastrophic failure on the launch pad. A massive fireball erupting, lighting up the night sky over Cape Canaveral, Florida. A Blue Origin rocket exploding. Blue Origin founder Jeff Bezos says all personnel are safe. No one was on board.
1: ABC's Victor Oquendo in Miami. Bezos also says they're investigating, but it's too early to determine the cause of the explosion. An explosion at an apartment complex in Dallas killed at least three people. Federal investigators say they are there trying to help. The price of oil lower this morning as negotiators for the U.S. and Iran say they think they have a deal that could lead to the reopening of the Strait of Hormuz and the lifting of the U.S. naval blockade amid a 60-day ceasefire. Police in Kenya have arrested eight girls on suspicion of arson in a fire that left 16 children dead at a girls' boarding school. This is ABC News.
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13: One person died after a multi-vehicle accident yesterday afternoon. Kearney Police Lieutenant Jared Small explains what they responded to.
14: About 3:26 p.m. Today, Thursday, May 28th, we're dispatched to a head-on collision that occurred in the 2600 block of the MN overpass. On arrival, we found that there was one lone occupant in a flatbed pickup truck that had been traveling northbound on the overpass that collided with a southbound semi-truck and trailer. It was determined that the occupant of the flatbed pickup truck was pronounced deceased as seen at the time of the call.
13: The driver of the semi was transported to the hospital with unknown injuries. The overpass was closed for several hours. The crash remains under investigation by the Kearney Police Department with assistance from the Kearney and Buffalo County Fatality Accident Investigation Team, Buffalo County Sheriff's Office, CHI Good Samaritan EMS, the Kearney Volunteer Fire Department, and the Nebraska State Patrol Carrier Enforcement Division. An Omaha man is facing several charges following a pursuit on Interstate 80 involving a stolen U-Haul from a Kearney hotel. Jeffrey Richardson, a 40-year-old man, is charged with robbery, operating a motor vehicle to avoid arrest, driving under suspension, improper/defective vehicle lighting, and as a habitual criminal. Richardson was arraigned in Buffalo County Court on Wednesday, May 27th. His bail was set at 10% of $500,000. A preliminary hearing has been scheduled for June 10th at 3:30 p.m. Immediately following an EF3 tornado in St. Laborie on May 17th, the Heartland United Way launched the United After the Storm fundraiser campaign to help those affected in St. Laborie and the surrounding area. Communications Director Sarah Kirkley says that the fundraiser is one that the community can trust to be secure.
15: United After the Storm Fund is a way for people to go to a trusted source. We know there's a lot of different funds, different Venmo accounts online. This is a way for people to know that their money is going to support tornado victims. 100% of that money will go to the victims.
13: All four families affected by the tornado have Venmo accounts to help with relief, but false accounts for at least two of the families wouldn't receive the donations that were submitted. Ways to donate are through the Heartland United Way website or at their office on North Webb Road in Grand Island. Fundraising will stay open as long as people continue to donate. For more on these headlines, visit CentralNebraskaToday.com.
16: Central Nebraska Today! Ava swings and drives this one to center. Johnson going back. It's gone. It's gone. Huskers win. Huskers win. Huskers win.
2: A koozie blast in the bottom of the 10th. Nebraska had two out magic last night. Down a run in the bottom of the 8th with two outs. Hannah Kaur had a solo home run to tie the game. And then Ava Kuzak, a two-run homer in the bottom of the 10th, won it for Nebraska to advance to a winner's bracket game coming up Saturday night against Alabama at 6 o'clock. Other first-round Women's College World Series scores from yesterday. Texas Tech beat Mississippi State 8-0. Tennessee knocked off Texas 6-3. And Alabama beat UCLA 6-3. All the Women's College World Series softball games can be heard live on 97.7 The Zone. That's a sports update. 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
17: Looks like rain much of the morning. High 72. Southeasterly winds 10 to 20. Tonight, 30% chance of more rain. Maybe a thunderstorm. Overnight low 59. 80 for Saturday with a slight chance of some morning rain. Saturday night, thunderstorms again a possibility. Sunday's high expected to be 85. Monday, 83. Still a chance of some showers. That's the latest in Central Nebraska weather. I'm Brian Gallagher.
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18: And Lisa's weekend plans include?
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18: And that's in Milligan.
19: It is.
18: It's the Milligan June Jubilee. And I've got a Priscilla Block double shot before we give these tickets away. 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So fresh cut music from a new gal. And I previewed it. It is a Friday song.
19: Yeah, it's Tori Rose.
18: We'll see what you think of her. And we're going to announce a winner with Sailor Screen Printing, Kearney, and Grand Island. Also, live look later this hour brought to you by Dr. Pepper Creamy Coconut. And we're going to talk about stuff coming up for the weekend and postseason stuff for GBR and all sorts of good things happening. So, and also, don't forget, there's only two left in the Tournament of Tales. Two.
19: It's only
18: the,
19: two.
18: What are you calling this again? The ultimate
19: tail wagger. It is the ultimate tail wagger. We got to find out who Central Nebraska's cutest pet is, and we figured that out by your vote.
18: Yeah.
19: So go vote now.
18: Vote.
19: It's a rough job, but somebody's got to do it.
18: Yep. Also, maybe you've heard us talking. Famous NASCAR driver Kyle Larson was in the Tri-Cities this week at Cam Raceway in Hastings, and now he's off to try to win the Nashville race. 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Next hour, Lisa has the top pick. Will she pick Kyle Larson or will she stick with Tyler Reddick? So she's got first pick. We'll find out together. As promised, Priscilla, it's the Scotty O Show powered by the Midway Auto Dealerships and Y102.

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2: Oh, it's going to be a good time.
1: Going to be so much fun. Milligan June Jubilee. June 12th is coming up soon. You can link up for tickets over at the Mirror Image Car Wash concert page at KRNY.com. Maybe you're one of our lucky texters this week. Who happens to be?
2: It happens to be, hold on. Of course, it switched pages on me.
1: Page three.
2: Eric is our winner. Eric Freeland, congratulations.
1: Eric, way to go. We got tickets for you. Have so much fun. Milligan June Jubilee. Again, June 12th, Priscilla Block, Bar Crow. Milligan Centennial Garden in Milligan, Nebraska. Going to be so much fun in Milligan June Jubilee. You'll have another opportunity to text to win before you know it.
2: Yeah, coming up on Monday around 7:15. Yeah. We'll announce a new keyword.
1: So, coming up in just a few moments, another chance to win. Let us know your love or shove. Tori Rose on the Fresh Cut soon, brought to you by Sailor Screen Printing. 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It's the Scotty O Show, powered by the Midway Auto Dealerships in Y102.
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1: 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For your Friday, areas of morning fog, otherwise cloudy, breezy, 40% chance of storms, 76 the high. Tonight, mostly cloudy, 40% chance of showers and thunderstorms, low 56. And for Saturday, cloudy, breezy, 30% chance of storms during the day, then showers likely, possibly a thunderstorm toward evening tomorrow night, 82 the high. Tri-Cities now, mid-60s, more weather. 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

0: Taylor Street Printing Fresh Cut for your Friday. 725 Newgal. Tory Rose, south of Southern. Is it a love? Is it a shell for you? We'll get you in to win with Sailor Screen Printing. Carney in Grand Island. Lisa's going to announce the winner soon. And when you let us know your weekend plans, we're going to get you in for the farm. All right. What are you thinking on the first effort?
1: I'm going
0: to give it some love. Yeah. I'm going to give it some love. Upbeat. Friday themed. That's what we were hoping for. You know, don't want to play a slow song on Friday Fresh Cut.
1: So. No.
0: Yeah, I'll give it some love. What are folks saying at 308-698-2102, the Appalachian Construction Services text line?
1: All right, Jeremiah in Hastings said light love. Love, love from Brenda in Hastings. Austin and Carney said sorry, not today. Bobby and Caro said love it. Love, love, love from Chris in Grand Island. Light love from Paul in Holdridge. Light love from Penny in Minden. Insta-love, said Wesley, and this week's WWW champion by far.
0: I was worried because Wesley was not feeling any of the other fresh cuts this week. Thank you so much, Wesley. Have a great week.

0: And we'll get you all hooked up there. 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
13: An Omaha man is facing several charges following a pursuit on Interstate 80 involving a stolen U-Haul from a Kearney hotel. Jeffrey Richardson, a 40-year-old man, is charged with robbery, operating a motor vehicle to avoid arrest, driving under suspension, improper/defective vehicle lighting, and as a habitual criminal. Richardson was arraigned in Buffalo County Court on Wednesday, May 27. His bail was set at 10% of $500,000. A preliminary hearing has been scheduled for June 10th at 3:30 p.m. Lexington Regional Health Center announced their plans to bring health

0: We are back to Elm Creek, expanding access to primary care services for the Elm Creek community and surrounding areas. This will be LRHC's third satellite clinic, reinforcing the organization's commitment to meeting patients where they are. The other two are located in Bertrand and Elwood. The clinic is targeting a mid-July opening, pending completion of regulatory, operational, and facility preparations that are required when opening a new rural health clinic. Immediately following an EF3 tornado in St. Laborie on May 17th, the Heartland United Way launched the United After the Storm fundraiser campaign to help those affected in St. Laborie and the surrounding area. Communications Director Sarah Kirkley says that the fundraiser is one that the community can trust to be secure.
1: United After the Storm Fund is a way for people to go to a trusted source. We know there's a lot of different funds, different Venmo accounts online. This is a way for people to know that their money is going to support tornado victims. 100% of that money will go to the victims.
0: All four families affected by the tornado have Venmo accounts to help with relief, but false accounts for at least two of the families wouldn't receive the donations that were submitted. Ways to donate are through the Heartland United Way website or at their office on North Webb Road in Grand Island. For more access to more stories, visit CentralNebraskaToday.com.
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5: Looks like rain much of the morning. High 72. Southeasterly winds 10 to 20. Tonight, 30% chance of more rain. Maybe a thunderstorm. Overnight low 59. 80 for Saturday with a slight chance of some morning rain. Saturday night, thunderstorms again a possibility. Sunday's high expected to be 85. Monday, 83. Still a chance of some showers. That's the latest in Central Nebraska weather. I'm Brian Gallagher. We'll be right back.

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1: All right, double shot. Kit Moore and his latest song we played on the Sailor Screen Printing Fresh Cut, Levy. And I know that Lisa is personally very excited and already has sampled some of the new album out today on Big Release Friday, Reason to Believe. Any initial thoughts on the new Kit Moore?
2: It is such a introspective, again. Mm-hmm. The last one was pretty introspective by him, but this one has gone even deeper. And it's interesting that you brought it up because I just came across a post he put up that says, "My belief in my faith is at my core. Even when the dark is there and it's winning, I know it won't ultimately win. I just have to find my way back to the light," and that's what this album is.
1: I can't wait to hear more about the rest of it. I know, I'm sure early next week you'll have a full. Also, Don Williams, Epilogue, the Cellar tapes that have been remastered, and you've heard the Leaving Louisiana in the Broad Daylight. We played in the six. We'll play it again later on in the show. Willie Nelson's Dream Chaser is out. Rodney Atkins' True South is out, and Alana Springsteen, I hope this helps. So some good music for your weekend plans. So what do you have going on? 308-698-2102. Going on behind the scenes here, our operations manager, Mark Reed, Rito, he is retiring. And so we've got a lot of tributes going on here, so congratulations.
2: Lots of extra people in the building today.
1: Mm-hmm. Congratulations to Rito on the retirement. Some other responses off of the text line here in the 7.
2: Tanya in Kearney says, "Cleaning my friend's yard." Here's what I need to ask. Tanya, can we be friends?
1: Lisa would love some help. And hopefully it stays dry long enough.
2: Yeah, exactly. So. Angie in Loop City says, "I have my grandson's dedication this weekend."
1: Oh, very sweet.
2: Exciting times.
1: Many blessings there.
2: Ashley in Bladen's just hanging out. Levita in Junietta is working. Lana in Kearney's just chilling. Mariah in Kearney's hanging at Harlan.
1: Okay.
2: Shauna in Kearney says we have our daughter's 4th birthday. Well, happy birthday.
1: Happy birthday there.
2: Cody in Geneva says garage sales all weekend citywide in Geneva.
1: Okay, so Geneva is the garage sale capital of the weekend. So if you've got something you want to share, if you want to get in for the farm, text Lisa 308-698-2102. Dr. Pepper Live Look coming up. We're down to 2 in the Tourney of Tales. We're also going to talk about that amazing Husker softball win last night over Arkansas. And we're going to get ready for Husker baseball and regionals today in Lincoln. So stick around. 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
12: 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For your Friday, areas of morning fog, otherwise cloudy, breezy, 40% chance of storms, 76 the high. Tonight, mostly cloudy, 40% chance of showers and thunderstorms, low 56. And for Saturday, cloudy, breezy, 30% chance of storms during the day, then showers likely, possibly a thunderstorm toward evening tomorrow night, 82 the high. Tri-Cities now, mid-60s, more weather. 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
2: All right, we got some big birthdays in my world today. Happy birthday to my friend Sarah McClanahan. Scott, you've met her of Builders fame. Mm-hmm. She's happy been birthday, in the studio Sarah. Before.
1: For sure.
2: Also, happy birthday today to my cousin Michelle Boniface.
14: Happy birthday, Michelle.
2: I know she's listening. Also, happy birthday to Steve Scott. Happy birthday to Doug Giles.
1: Giles, yeah.
2: I'm sorry.
1: Yeah.
2: And then on Sunday, happy birthday to Nate Maudlin.
1: That's Nate from Coca-Cola. Nate, thank you for all that you do during our St. Jude radio event and March Madness and all that stuff. So we appreciate you, buddy.
2: Also, happy birthday to Todd Shermer.
1: Yep. Go see Todd at Fanatics. I'm sure he's there this weekend celebrating. So happy birthday, Todd. Celebrities on May 29th. A favorite at our house, Pittsburgh Pirates pitcher, Cy Young Award winner, Paul Skeens, 24 today. If you watch The Secret Lives of Mormon Wives, and if you watch Dancing with the Stars, you would know who this is. Jen Affleck is 27 today.
2: Is she the one that went to Broadway? Is that her?
1: Nope. She was the other one that was on
2: Dancing with the Stars.
1: And also, Rams wide receiver, All-Pro Puka Nacua is 25 today.
2: I was hoping you'd read that because I had no idea what that said.
1: Country music birthdays this weekend, starting with tomorrow.
2: Oh, this is so big. Wynonna Judd is turning 62. Then on Sunday, it's Johnny Paycheck's birthday. And Karen Fairchild and Jimmy Westbrook are celebrating 20 years.
1: A little Big Town fame there. So in honor, we've got to play Wynonna. Happy birthday from all of us here at the Scotty O Show, powered by the Midway Auto Dealerships and Y102.

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1: All right, live look again. Happy birthday, Winona. More to come here on Y102. Stay tuned. It is Friday, May 29th. 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
1: 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What are you doing this weekend? Lisa wants to get you in for the farm. Text her now. Lisa, what do you got going on this weekend?
2: Hopefully celebrating my son's birthday. We're still finalizing plans. Also, how many people, we should have added this to the question, how many people are lacking sleep because they stayed up for softball last night?
1: Me, and we had Legion Baseball yesterday, and listened to Nate Rohr call the walk-off last night on our sister station, KGFW. And so, weekend plans, we're celebrating Rito today.
2: Yes, we are.
1: Retiring after 41 years here at Usher Media Group. And so a lot of tributes on our sister station, Hits 106 and KGFW. And we thank him for his service also to the Y102ers all these years. And so congratulating Rito on an amazing radio career. Also, again, Legion Baseball, the Kearney Post, Pinnacle Bank Kearney Post 52 Juniors Tournament continues. Game starting at 10 o'clock this morning, running through tonight. Kearney plays tonight against Millard West at 8. We'll see you there, and we've got games tomorrow and Sunday. So we'll see you at Memorial Field. Good luck, Post 52. Also, Midway Test Drive Saturday tomorrow, 10 to noon at Midway GM Store. We're going to go see your fella, Justin. We're going to hang out with Mitch and Tim and Rip. So thinkmidway.com for more. And after a week, the new vehicle, Lisa, still absolutely loving it. So.
2: Did I tell you what milestone I hit earlier this week?
1: What did you hit?
2: I already hit 1,000 miles on it.
1: Oh, my gosh.
2: There's been a lot of travel.
1: She's going. That's good. That's good. You got that Midway peace of mind. Also, here, wanted to talk Husker stuff. Nebraska softball, extra inning, walk-off win. It was their first walk-off win of the season. And they broke a four-game losing streak in the WCWS. They lost 4 1-run games in a row, Nebraska. Also, the Nebraska and Arkansas fans sent an attendance record of 12,605 last night. And many of them are people in Lisa's circle.
2: I didn't even know everybody was going. No one told me they were going. I would have hid in the car. My cousin Katie was there in the pictures this morning from NTV. My sister-in-law Stacy was all over those. And I also know that Kenny Owen and his family
1: of Big Apple fame
2: were down there because they had posted in advance that they were trying to avoid the heat before the game because their seats didn't have any cover.
1: Huskers playing the favorite, the Vegas favorite to win the WCWS, Alabama. And that will be tomorrow at 6 o'clock on ESPN. Also, Husker baseball at 3 today. They begin the Lincoln Regional against South Dakota State. You can listen on our sister stations, KGFW, KRGI, The Zone, all over the place. So, good luck, GBR. And then there were two in the Tourney of Tales.
2: We are down to the last two cute puppers, and it's Mocha and Finn. I knew there had to be a Finn in the finals because we started with 3. Mm-hmm. But this is Finn with a toy shovel in his mouth. It says, life's a garden, dig it. So go put in your votes today.
1: Thank you to Pet Sense of Grand Island, bringing this to everybody. 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
2: ABC News, I'm Sherry Preston. A Blue Origin rocket blowing up on the launch pad in Florida.
9: Overnight, a catastrophic failure on the launch pad. A massive fireball erupting, lighting up the night sky over Cape Canaveral, Florida. A Blue Origin rocket exploding. Blue Origin founder Jeff Bezos says all personnel are safe. No one was on board.
2: ABC's Victor Oquendo in Miami. Bezos also says they're investigating, but it's too early to determine the cause of the explosion. An explosion at an apartment complex in Dallas killed at least 3 people. Federal investigators say they are there trying to help. The price of oil lower this morning as negotiators for the U.S. and Iran say they think they have a deal that could lead to the reopening of the Strait of Hormuz and the lifting of the U.S. naval blockade amid a 60-day ceasefire. Police in Kenya have arrested 8 girls on suspicion of arson in a fire that left 16 children dead at a girls' boarding school. This is ABC News.
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12: One person died after a multi-vehicle accident yesterday afternoon. Kearney Police Lieutenant Jared Small explains what they responded to.
13: About 3:26 p.m. Today, Thursday, May 28th, we're dispatched to a head-on collision that occurred in the 2600 block of the MN overpass. On arrival, we found that there was one lone occupant in a flatbed pickup truck that had been traveling northbound on the overpass that collided with a southbound semi-truck and trailer. It was determined that the occupant of the flatbed pickup truck was pronounced deceased at scene at the time of the call.
12: The driver of the semi was transported to the hospital with unknown injuries. The overpass was closed for several hours. The crash remains under investigation by the Kearney Police Department with assistance from the Kearney and Buffalo County Fatality Accident Investigation Team, Buffalo County Sheriff's Office, CHI Good Samaritan EMS, the Kearney Volunteer Fire Department, and the Nebraska State Patrol Carrier Enforcement Division. An Omaha man is facing several charges following a pursuit on Interstate 80 involving a stolen U-Haul from a Kearney hotel. Jeffrey Richardson, a 40-year-old man, is charged with robbery, operating a motor vehicle to avoid arrest, driving under suspension, improper/defective vehicle lighting, and as a habitual criminal. Richardson was arraigned in Buffalo County Court on Wednesday, May 27th. His bail was set at 10% of $500,000. A preliminary hearing has been scheduled for June 10th at 3:30 p.m. Immediately following an EF3 tornado in St. Laborie on May 17th, the Heartland United Way launched the United After the Storm fundraiser campaign to help those affected in St. Laborie and the surrounding area. Communications Director Sarah Kirkley says that the fundraiser is one that the community can trust to be secure.
14: United After the Storm Fund is a way for people to go to a trusted source. We know there's a lot of different funds, different Venmo accounts online. This is a way for people to know that their money is going to support tornado victims. 100% of that money will go to the victims.
12: All four families affected by the tornado have Venmo accounts to help with relief, but false accounts for at least two of the families wouldn't receive the donations that were submitted. Ways to donate are through the Heartland United Way website or at their office on North Webb Road in Grand Island. Fundraising will stay open as long as people continue to donate. 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
15: Ava swings and drives this one to center. Shots are going back. It's good. It's good. Huskers win. Huskers win. Huskers win.
16: A koozie blast in the bottom of the 10th. Nebraska had two out magic last night. Down a run in the bottom of the 8th with two outs. Hannah Kaur had a solo home run to tie the game. And then Ava Kuzak, a two-run homer in the bottom of the 10th, won it for Nebraska to advance to a winner's bracket game coming up Saturday night against Alabama at 6 o'clock. Other first-round Women's College World Series scores from yesterday. Texas Tech beat Mississippi State 8-0. Tennessee knocked off Texas 6-3. And Alabama beat UCLA 6-3. All the Women's College World Series softball games can be heard live on 97.7 The Zone. 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
17: Looks like rain much of the morning. High 72. Southeasterly winds 10 to 20. Tonight, 30% chance of more rain. Maybe a thunderstorm. Overnight low 59. 80 for Saturday with a slight chance of some morning rain. Saturday night, thunderstorms again a possibility. Sunday's high expected to be 85. Monday, 83. Still a chance of some showers. That's the latest in Central Nebraska weather. I'm Brian Gallagher.
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1: 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Good morning, Lisa.
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1: Maybe you're road tripping. Maybe you're working. Maybe you've got youth sports. Maybe you're just relaxing. Maybe you're going to come say hi at Midway GM. What are you doing? 308-698-2102. Also, and then there were two.
2: We are down to the final round. It is the ultimate tail wagger today. The last two pups are up to vote on. We'll talk more about it.
1: Mm-hmm.
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0: 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And we have Red, White, and Boom starting this morning, Lisa.
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0: Yep, and they are going to be one of the first firework locales to open. And they offer big city shopping, like Missouri Firework Warehouse shopping right here in the Tri-Cities, conveniently located in Donovan. And after a recent conversation with Craig from Cracklin' Kirk's, I realized that they are not up in prices. As a matter of fact, some of the prices are even lower than they were last year because they want to help you celebrate the America 250 most affordably. And so, again, when do these start this morning, Lisa?
1: 9 a.m.
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0: 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For your Friday, areas of morning fog, otherwise cloudy, breezy, 40% chance of storms, 76 the high. Tonight, mostly cloudy, 40% chance of showers and thunderstorms, low 56. And for Saturday, cloudy, breezy, 30% chance of storms during the day, then showers likely, possibly a thunderstorm toward evening tomorrow night. 82 the high. Tri-Cities now, mid-60s, more weather. 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

0: It's time for the Scotty Yo Show mailbag. Who wrote in today?
1: Lots of folks ready for the weekend here. Just heard Little Big Town with Miranda Lambert, and congratulations. Happy anniversary this weekend. Karen Fairchild and Jimmy Westbrook, 20 years. And also, we've been giving away Little Big Town tickets. They're going to do a little post-anniversary celebration on June 4th next week at Stir. So very, very exciting. So that's why we wanted to make sure to get some Little Big Town on for you for this morning. So
2: can I give another promotions little leak if you're listening right now?
1: Yeah.
2: There's more tickets on the way.
1: Stay tuned.
2: They called again.
1: Okay.
2: I love it when they call.
1: Promotions director Lisa. I mean, she's giving away free money here a little bit ago on Wheel of Winning. Thanks to our winner there. Get in for the 25. And she's getting more tickets. And you say we have Country Drive tickets coming soon. And we've got Milligan June Jubilee and Warsaw.
2: It's concert season.
1: Nebraska Land Days. Have you sent in your Zach Top flip-flop video yet to
2: Wyoming? You have until Monday.
1: So make sure that you get that done. Thank you to Velocity Clinical Research for bringing that to everybody. Have you gotten in for Savannah Bananas tickets? Courtesy of Gutter Pros.
2: You have until Wednesday.
1: Memorial Stadium, June 13th.
2: You can get in once a day.
1: Mm-hmm.
2: Increase your chances.
1: So what are you doing this weekend other than getting in for prizes? 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Or texting Lisa your weekend plans on the Y102 Appalachian Construction Services text line. So, a lot of people just chilling, it seems like.
2: Yeah.
1: You've got.
2: Yeah, Becky says weekend plans is just some R&R.
1: Mm-hmm.
2: Aaron says, a garage sale, hopefully. Aaron, are you hoping to go to one or to have one?
1: And there's a citywide that was texted in earlier. Where's the citywide?
2: Geneva.
1: Geneva. You're in the Geneva area, citywide garage sales there.
2: By the way, Jeff from Junietta texted in.
1: Okay.
2: It's not predictable this week. Usually I can tell you he's watching baseball. That's not what he said.
1: Yeah, because the Omahawks are in the Lawrence, Kansas

0: Mexican barbecue restaurant, number one.
1: Mm.
0: Heard good things.
2: I heard great things in the press box last night at Memorial Field about that.
0: Then she said, and maybe go to Drop Zone.
2: Drop Zone is phenomenal. Last month had my birthday celebration there. And so I highly, highly recommend it. It's good stuff.
0: Bob and Carney celebrating his granddaughter's 12th birthday. Eric in Elm Creek is taking the cabinet out of the laundry room.
2: Oh, okay. Sandy
0: and Lawrence is watching her nephew's show Cattle in Hastings, her cousin's 50th birthday party, and hopefully the arrival of a new grandson.
2: Oh, well, lots of congratulations there. So, all right, what are you doing this weekend? If you're getting ready for Husker baseball in the regionals against South Dakota State, starts at 3. On what network, Lisa?
0: ESPN Plus.
2: Yep, and we'll be watching Coastal. We'll be watching Kearney Legion baseball and Coastal at the same time tonight. Because they play at the same time. Coastal taking on Northern Illinois in the NCAA tournament tonight in Tallahassee. So, shout out to all of our Coastal friends down in Florida right now. All right, quick break. NASCAR with Brian coming up soon. We're in Nashville. So, I do have a tribute song for that on the way here at the Scotty O Show. 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
5: An Omaha man is facing several charges following a pursuit on Interstate 80 involving a stolen U-Haul from a Kearney hotel. Jeffrey Richardson, a 40-year-old man, is charged with robbery, operating a motor vehicle to avoid arrest, driving under suspension, improper/defective vehicle lighting, and as a habitual criminal. Richardson was arraigned in Buffalo County Court on Wednesday, May 27. His bail was set at 10% of $500,000. A preliminary hearing has been scheduled for June 10th at 3:30 p.m. Lexington Regional Health Center announced their plans to bring healthcare back to Elm Creek, expanding access to primary care services for the Elm Creek community and surrounding areas. This will be LRHC's third satellite clinic, reinforcing the organization's commitment to meeting patients where they are. The other two are located in Bertrand and Elwood. The clinic is targeting a mid-July opening, pending completion of regulatory, operational, and facility preparations that are required when opening a new rural health clinic. Immediately following an EF3 tornado in St. Laborie on May 17th, the Heartland United Way launched the United After the Storm fundraiser campaign to help those affected in St. Laborie and the surrounding area. Communications Director Sarah Kirkley says that the fundraiser is one that the community can trust to be secure.
6: United After the Storm Fund is a way for people to go to a trusted source. We know there's a lot of different funds, different Venmo accounts online. This is a way for people to know that their money is going to support tornado victims. 100% of that money will go to the victims.
5: All four families affected by the tornado have Venmo accounts to help with relief, but false accounts for at least two of the families wouldn't receive the donations that were submitted. Ways to donate are through the Heartland United Way website or at their office on North Webb Road in Grand Island. For more access to more stories, visit CentralNebraskaToday.com.
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9: Looks like rain much of the morning. High 72. Southeasterly winds 10 to 20. Tonight, 30% chance of more rain. Maybe a thunderstorm. Overnight low 59. 80 for Saturday with a slight chance of some morning rain. Saturday night, thunderstorms again a possibility. Sunday's high expected to be 85. Monday, 83. Still a chance of some showers. That's the latest in Central Nebraska weather. I'm Brian Gallagher.

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2: And had to play Tennessee Whiskey because, Brian, where are we this weekend?
3: We are in Nashville.
2: Yeah. And after the news of the past couple days, Kyle Larson having been in the Tri-Cities at Cam Raceway in Hastings and then jetting off to Nashville, I'm curious to see if anybody's going to pick him for the race on Sunday. So... again, Y102 Racing Challenge. 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KRNY.com. It's brought to you by Stoltenberg Irrigation. And the race is at 6 o'clock on Sunday on Prime.
3: Mm-hmm.
2: So, night race. So, semi-night race from Nashville. What are some of your initial thoughts here going in, Brian?
3: Just some fast facts. Got a 1.3-mile D-shaped concrete track, 14 degrees of banking. This is news to me, but it's NASCAR's largest all-concrete venue, for what that's worth. Only had a few NASCAR races here, five in the Cup Series, according to the Nashville Speedway information. So, like I said, smaller sample size to pick from, so curious to see who we all go with.
2: Is going to be really interesting, and the picking order is back where it has been with Lisa in first. So, would you like your top five?
4: Yes,
2: average
4: please.
2: Finishers? Okay. Kyle Larson is up there pretty high here. Okay, so at number five, I've got Carson Hocevar at a 9.0, Denny Hamlin at a 9.0, Joey Logano at an 8.6, and he won in 24, Zane Smith at a 7.5, and highest average finisher is Kyle Larson at a 5.2. He finished first there in 2021. Had a couple recent top 10 finishes. So, Lisa, you are up.
4: You have said his name so many times in the last 2 minutes, I have to go with Kyle Larson.
2: Mm. What? No Tyler Reddick?
4: You've said his name too many times.
2: Christopher Bell?
4: No, we're going to go with Kyle. We're going to see what happens.
2: Brian, do you dare take Tyler Reddick?
3: No, I'm going to go with Denny Hamlin.
2: You know what? I'm going to throw caution to the wind here. And I'm going to take Tyler Reddick.
4: Watch. Okay.
3: Watch. He beats us both.
2: He has a 15.6 average finish.
4: And if you missed us talking about it yesterday, we're both taller than Tyler Reddick. He's only 5'3".
2: Yeah. So,
4: fact I learned.
2: So, recently in Hastings, Kyle Larson is Lisa's pick. Brian's got Denny Hamlin. I've got Tyler Reddick. Who are you picking, Tri-Cities? 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Good luck.
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2: 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For your Friday, areas of morning fog, otherwise cloudy, breezy, 40% chance of storms, 76 the high. Tonight, mostly cloudy, 40% chance of showers and thunderstorms, low 56. And for Saturday, cloudy, breezy, 30% chance of storms during the day, then showers likely, possibly a thunderstorm toward evening tomorrow night, 82 the high. 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

0: Because you learn something new every day. It's another Lisa life hack.
1: Yes. Three life hacks that will help you navigate your world to the most highest in efficiency. And then one texted in at 308-698-2102. And our theme for this episode is healthness. Or as Lisa says, health and wellness. Or healthness, as I say, because I'm combining the two together to be clever. Lisa, life hack number one.
2: Well, I think we should go with this one first, then. The regular use of sarcasm has been found to increase the oxygen flow to the brain, which aids in preventing the harmful habit of overthinking and obsessive worrying.
1: Well, you don't say.
2: Here's my problem. I'm sarcastic, but I'm also an obsessive worrier. So how did that work out? Okay. I'll believe it.
1: So then you need to focus more on the sarcasm.
2: I just need to be more sarcastic.
1: The worryism. So, Lisa, life hack number two.
2: It's been proven that sleeping on your right side will help you fall asleep faster than sleeping on your left. Which side do you go to sleep on?
1: I think I start on the right, and then, I don't know, I'm a tosser and a turner, so.
2: I'm on the right.
1: Right?
2: And I stay on the right.
1: Well, whichever side you actually fall asleep on is the right side, because
2: there you go.
1: You're falling asleep, right? So Lisa, life hack number three.
2: Are you feeling a little nauseous? Smell some rubbing alcohol. It will relieve any nausea almost immediately.
1: Interesting. We used to have rubbing alcohol here in the studio back when we had the old radio equipment. Oh, it's still here.
2: It's behind the door.
1: Okay. All right. Well, keep that handy.
2: The next time one of my stories nauseate you, just go ahead and grab that.
1: If the show's making you sick, grab some rubbing alcohol. Thank you to who texted this in.
2: Thank you to Tom from Grand Island. Said he was having trouble remembering if he took his medicine or not. So someone taught him to flip the bottle upside down after you take them. Then flip them right side back up again before you go to bed at night. Yeah.
1: All right, Tom, thank you for that. If you'd like to share a life hack with Lisa, she'd love to hear from you now at 308-698-2102. And stay tuned for the latest Lisa life hacks right here on the Scotty O Show on Y102.
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1: 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For your Friday, areas of morning fog, otherwise cloudy, breezy, 40% chance of storms, 76 the high. Tonight, mostly cloudy, 40% chance of showers and thunderstorms, low 56. And for Saturday, cloudy, breezy, 30% chance of storms during the day, then showers likely, possibly a thunderstorm toward evening tomorrow night, 82 the high. 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
1: 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We have got 5 new albums dropping today, including Don Williams, Epilogue, The Cellar Tapes, Willie Nelson's Dream Chaser is out, Rodney Atkins' True South, Kip Moore's Reason to Believe, and Alanis Springsteen. I hope this helps. All out. Check them out. Big release Friday. In other buzz, in case you missed it, hit up Nebraska softball social media. Tanya Tucker made a surprise video call to the Huskers on Wednesday to congratulate them on a great season and to sing Delta Dawn, which is one of the team's songs that they have latched onto this season. And head coach Rhonda Rovella, huge Tanya Tucker fan. So that video going viral as the Huskers picking up a big extra inning win, a walk-off win over Arkansas last night at the Women's College World.

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0: HLF here in the 9 for Friday, May 29th. And why did we pick out Wynonna today, Lisa?
1: Well, it's her birthday tomorrow. She's going to be 62, and I'll celebrate it all day long. But that song was a hit back in 1993.
0: Mm-hmm. Are you going to be wearing your Wynonna shirt tomorrow on her birthday?
1: Yes.
0: Okay. All right, we're getting ready to wrap up here. The Scotty O Show, powered by the Midway Auto Dealerships in Y102 for your May 29th. And requested by Lisa, some Kip Moore as our last song for today. Why? Why did you want to hear him today?
1: Because he has a new album coming out today.
0: Yep, and so she'll be reviewing that. Brian's going to jump in here in just a little bit, and we're going to have your live look and mailbag check here as we get ready to wrap on a Friday. Free Money Friday here at the Scotty O Show in Y102. What?

0: Here's a live look at the top stuff we're talking about with you today on the Scotty O Show.
1: All right. Again, Kip Moore dropping a new album. We've got five albums out today. Big release Friday here as we start the live look and mailbag for the 29th of May presented by Dr. Pepper. So Kip Moore's got one out, Reasons to Believe. Don Williams, The Epilogue, The Cellar Tapes, Willie Nelson, Dream Chasers out, Rodney Atkins, True South, and Alana Springsteen with I Hope This Helps. So at least we'll have some reviews of those next week. Good morning, Brian.
2: Good morning.
1: How are you doing?
2: Doing good.
1: Don't forget Free Money Friday. 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
3: Yeah, we'll give those away during the 5 o'clock stampede with Tyler.
1: And our Y102 Appalachian Construction Services tax topic for today. What are you doing this weekend? And we've been talking today. We are paying tribute to Mark Reed, who's retiring after 41 years. So congratulations, Rito.
2: Absolutely. Congrats, Rito. It's been a pleasure getting to know him in the basically 3 years since I've started here. I will miss talking the weather with him.
1: Amen to that. And Brian's going to give his storm chasing synopsis here in just a little bit for the weekend. But what's your weekend plans?
2: Outside of taking it easy, I might be keeping my eye on the sky a little bit. So maybe I can go right into that.
1: Okay, what are we looking at for the weekend?
2: So Saturday, kind of an upper-level low kind of begins to deepen across the Rockies on Saturday. That'll kind of promote moisture advection northward, result in some that's actually getting to be strong instability values. So isolated scattered thunderstorm developments possible during the afternoon evening hours, but that's mainly across western Nebraska. And kind of capping will kind of prohibit most storm development, so that's going to be kind of isolated. But as storms do development, there's plenty of instability and 30 knots of shear, so that's going to be supportive of stronger storms. Those will probably move into the western portions of the National Weather Service Hastings warning area, so think Dawson, Gosper County area. They move into the western portions of the area with a threat for damaging winds and large hail. So maybe just keep your eye on the weather on Saturday evening.
1: Saturday evening, and of course, we keep you updated here. We always have the break-ins and stuff from the Weather Service and Y102 Weather Tide Insulation Storm Center. So, Brian, so if you were to go, you would say probably late Saturday?
2: Yeah, I'd start out, if I was going to head out, I'd probably start out west, probably the North Platte area, see what would blow up, and then target that and then see what would start moving west. It's one of those where I don't think everybody's going to see storms, but if you do, they could be strong to severe, so keep an eye out.
1: I just love Brian's storm chaser updates. So. All right, so anything on the hockey front to report?
2: Carolina and Montreal play their I think it's game 5 tonight. Carolina's got a chance to put the series away, and then that would ensure that Carolina plays Vegas in the cup final.
1: Raise your hand in studio if you were awake when the walk-off occurred at like 11:30 last night. Was I the only one?
3: You were the only one.
1: We had Legion Baseball yesterday at Memorial. Big tournament going on. Come on out. Have some fun. I was up. Nate Rohr was going crazy. Was listening on KGFW. And so Huskers now play against Alabama tomorrow at 6 on ESPN. Attendance record. Did you see that? 12,605.
2: Biggest
1: awesome single game between Husker fans and Arkansas fans. They set the record.
2: That's cool.
1: So, and many of Lisa's friends and relatives
3: and
1: were there.
3: And family were there. This morning I'm seeing all kinds of pictures of my family. We were looking at the NTV photos and I went, that's my sister-in-law. My brother, however, was not in the photo.
1: He's busy.
3: He is busy.
1: Sorry, Scott. So, anyway, also Huskers in regionals in Lincoln. Of course, that's all sold out. Only secondary ticket, market tickets. 3 o'clock for Nebraska, South Dakota State. On what network, Lisa?
3: ESPN Plus.
1: And then you can watch Squeeze Play with Matt Schick there as well. So, also, and then there were two in the Tournament of Tails.
3: We are at the ultimate tail wagger, people. You have until the end of the day today to vote for your favorite between Mocha and Finn.
1: Uh-huh.
3: I would say Mocha looks like a baby corgi, would be my guess. And the other is a golden retriever. But go vote for who you think is the cutest. and they'll win. We'll announce the winner on Monday.
1: Thank you to the sponsors.
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1: 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It's the Scotty O Show, powered by the Midway Auto Dealerships in Y-102. 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
13: ABC News, I'm Sherry Preston. U.S. and Iranian negotiators have reached a tentative agreement to extend the ceasefire in the three-month-old war with Iran and to reopen the Strait of Hormuz. A rocket test for space company Blue Origin ends in a massive fireball. The new Glenn rocket, named for astronaut John Glenn, blew up on the launch pad last night. Nobody was hurt. Former Attorney General Pam Bondi has put her opening statement out as she appears before the House Oversight Committee on the release of the Epstein files. On Capitol Hill, ABC's Jay O'Brien.
14: And it will be behind closed doors. It will be transcribed, but there will be no video. And she's not technically under oath, although it is still illegal, of course, to lie to Congress. The former Attorney General just walked in moments ago, and I and other reporters peppered her with questions, including, are there files that mention President Trump that have not been released? She didn't answer that.
13: The work continues, trying to get those villagers out of that flooded cave in Laos. Some of the same divers who got those boys in a cave in Thailand out several years ago are helping as well. This is ABC News.
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1: 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Also today, it's Friday, so we're asking your weekend plans. What are you up to? Send those in to 308-698-2102. Hopefully we'll be celebrating my son's birthday. We're still trying to finalize plans. He's in Lincoln and we're here, so we're trying to get everything worked out. So hopefully we'll be doing that this weekend. What are you up to? Let us know. 308-698-2102. I'm also up to playing some great music. I've got Morgan Wallen on the way, Josh Ross, Jason Aldean, and right now, Cole Swindell on Nebraska's Hot Country, Y-102. Happy Friday.

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0: Y102, the Savannah Bananas are coming to Memorial Stadium in Lincoln on June 13th. 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
0: 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Today, cloudy skies, breezy, a 40% chance of storms, high of 76. Tonight, mostly cloudy, a 40% chance of showers and thunderstorms, low of 56. Tomorrow, cloudy, breezy, with a 30% chance of storms during the day. Then showers likely and possibly a thunderstorm towards evening. High of 82. On Sunday, mostly sunny during the day, then a slight chance of storms toward late evening and a high of 85. 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

0: ready to have some good times and tan lines with Zach Topp at Nebraska Land Days? 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
6: 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The number of people 55 years of age and older find themselves homeless. In 2023-2024, Crossroads saw a 212% increase in the number of people who fit that category. Thank you for being a part of such an important ministry to elderly homeless people in central Nebraska.

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17: ABC News, I'm Sherry Preston. A judge has temporarily blocked any payouts from President Trump's so-called anti-weaponization fund. The judge also barred the government from moving forward with the fund's creation while litigation is pending against it. Former Attorney General Pam Bondi is on Capitol Hill today answering questions behind closed doors and not under oath on her release of the Epstein files. A bus hit six vehicles on I-95 in Virginia this morning as traffic slowed in a construction zone. Five people killed, nearly three dozen sent to hospitals, three of the injured are in critical condition. Appears there's a framework for a ceasefire in Iran. ABC's Ian Pannell.
18: We have been here before. In fact, at least four or five occasions. We've been told that a deal was close at hand, only for it not to materialize. It's not just President Trump who needs to sign off on it. Also, the Supreme Leader of Iran, Mujtaba Khamenei, needs to agree to it.
17: One of the miners trapped in that cave in Laos has been brought to safety. This is ABC News.
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20: She's been digging through her vinyl collection again. Put the needle down and the volume up. Here's another deep cut from Lisa and Yemidde. Hey.

Y102, that is your vinyl cut for today on this May 29th. We played that one because Johnny Paycheck, who sang that song, it would have been his birthday on Sunday. And, well, it seems appropriate. Our own Mark Reed, operations manager, is retiring today and finished his final shift on Hits 106 and KGFW this morning. So we'll play that one and dedicate it to him as well. So congratulations, Rito, on your retirement. Now we've got Carly Pierce taking us to the next hour on Y102.

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It's also Friday, so we're talking about weekend plans. You can text those in to 308-698-2102. Let us know what you're up to. I'm overlooking at the text line. Sorry. I got distracted for a moment. I want to know what you guys are saying. My weekend plans are not set in stone yet. We're getting ready here in just a little bit. We're having a get-together to celebrate Mark Reed in 41 years here with us at the stations. He's retiring as of today, so getting ready to have that celebration. That's part of my weekend plans. Also hope to be celebrating my son's birthday. He has a birthday next week. Nancy in Hartwell's going to Ameristar. Well, good luck, Nancy. Brenda in Funk has no weekend plans. Those are some of the best weekends. And Hannah in Holdridge says she's working all weekend. What are you doing? Let us know. 308-698-2102. Thanks for texting in. And thanks for sticking around. We've got music on the way right now from Megan Maroney on Y102.

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0: 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Today, cloudy skies, breezy, a 40% chance of storms, high of 76. Tonight, mostly cloudy, a 40% chance of showers and thunderstorms, low of 56. Tomorrow, cloudy, breezy, with a 30% chance of storms during the day. Then showers likely and possibly a thunderstorm towards evening, high of 82. On Sunday, mostly sunny during the day, then a slight chance of storms toward late evening and a high of 85. For more on your forecast and to get in to win the farm, brought to you by Mid-Nebraska Aggregate, your chance to win Y102 concert tickets for a year, head to our website, krny.com.

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It's presented by Sailor Screen Printing. We'll find out what the text line is saying next.

0: 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That is your Fresh Cut Rewind for today from brand new artist Tory Rose. Name of the song is South of Southern. Got about a 95% approval rating this morning. But what did you think of it? 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And you'll be in to win a prize from Sailor Screen Printing, located in Kearney and Grand Island. 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
12: ABC News, I'm Mike Dabusky. Iran now says that President Trump is misrepresenting the terms of a potential peace deal, according to the country's state-run news agency, specifically around issues involving the Strait of Hormuz and Iran's nuclear materials. Earlier today, President Trump said he was meeting with aides to decide whether to extend the ceasefire with Iran, a ceasefire that's already shown signs of breaking.
13: News of this potential short-term deal came just hours after the U.S. and Iran traded strikes, but still, the White House insists the ceasefire is holding. The vice president telling reporters, quote, ceasefires are always a little messy.
12: ABC's Mary Bruce. Pam Bondi on Capitol Hill today, the attorney general testifying before the House Oversight Committee about her department's release of the Epstein files. And five people are dead in Virginia after a bus careened into a work zone early this morning. More than 30 people were taken to the hospital in this incident. Police say the crash is under investigation. This is ABC News.
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1: And we did it. We did it. We not only made it to Friday at our lunchtime, we made it to the last Friday of May. So there you go. We are here. And the last Friday of a holiday week, which can sometimes be a little rougher. 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Celebrity birthdays. Paul Skeens, Pirates pitcher, is 24. Jen Affleck from Secret Lives of Mormon Wives and Dancing with the Stars, 27 today. 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Tomorrow, Wynonna Judd will be 62. Johnny Paycheck would have had a birthday on Sunday. And celebrating an anniversary, Karen Fairchild and Jimmy Westbrook of Little Big Town fame celebrating 20 years. So happy anniversary to them. It's also a big release Friday. We've got country music news. We'll have it all on the Country Buzz coming up in just a few. It is a free money Friday. 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You can text those in to 308-698-2102. Kurt in Kennesaw is fishing this weekend. You have a favorite place to fish, Kurt? Oh, I'm sorry. Maybe that's a secret. Maybe we don't want to tell anybody. Morgan is also fishing with the kids. They're obsessed, she says. Morgan's in Kearney. And Jess in Kearney is sewing this weekend. Is it a big project or what are we working on? All right, let me know. What are you up to this weekend? 308-698-2102. Join the conversation. And we're going to get going with our hour and our lunchtime. I see music on the way from Little Big Town with Miranda Lambert, Cody Johnson, some Ella. But first, George Jones is going to get this going today on your Friday. 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
1: And your Country Buzz is brought to you by Bruce Furniture and Flooring, where they believe better furniture is for everyone. The top story on our national release is the Nebraska one. Tanya Tucker made a surprise video call to the Nebraska softball coach, Rhonda Revell, and her team Wednesday night ahead of the Women's College World Series. Revell, who calls Delta Dawn her song, was visibly emotional during the exchange. Revell said, "You're my idol. You're the only reason I put on cowboy boots." Tucker honored Revell's request to sing a version combining Delta Dawn with Amazing Grace, bringing tears throughout the room. The Huskers have adopted the song as their celebration anthem this season, singing it after major victories, including the Big Ten tournament and the Lincoln Super Regional wins. Tucker expressed gratitude that the team chose her song and wished she could join them in Oklahoma City. Nebraska, of course, took home the win last night against Arkansas, so I'm sure that song was playing very loudly in the locker room. Chris Young will release an expanded version of his latest album titled I Didn't Come Here to Leave, the deluxe edition, on June 12th. Of course, we played that title track yesterday on the Fresh Cut. The deluxe edition will feature new tracks, including One of Us, a duet with Shaylin that explores different perspectives of heartbreak. Other songs include Wrecking Board, described as the one that got away. Oh, I'm sorry, Wedding Band. I read that incorrectly. And If You're Lucky, a collaboration with Breland about an unpredictable woman. The album's title track is heading to country radio, which, like I said, we played yesterday. Young prepares to open his Midtown Nashville sports bar called Famous Friends coming up very soon as well. Ella Langley achieved another milestone as her album Dandelion became the best-selling album by a female artist in the United States this year. The Alabama-born artist made Billboard history when Choose in Texas held the number one spot for 9 weeks, while Be Her reached number two, making her the first woman primarily known for country music to simultaneously hold the top two Billboard Hot 100 positions. Only Morgan Wallen had previously accomplished this feat among core country acts. Choose in Texas keeps breaking records. A Dandelion debuted at number one on the charts. It became the largest streaming debut for a country album by a female artist. All right, country music birthdays this weekend. Wynonna Judd is 62 tomorrow. Johnny Paycheck would have had a birthday on Sunday. And Karen Fairchild and Jimmy Westbrook of Little Big Town are celebrating 20 years today.
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1: 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Today, cloudy skies, breezy, a 40% chance of storms, high of 76. Tonight, mostly cloudy, a 40% chance of showers and thunderstorms, low of 56. Tomorrow, cloudy, breezy, with a 30% chance of storms during the day. Then showers likely and possibly a thunderstorm towards evening, high of 82. On Sunday, mostly sunny during the day, then a slight chance of storms toward late evening and a high of 85. For more on your forecast and to get in to win the farm, brought to you by Mid-Nebraska Aggregate, your chance to win Y102 concert tickets for a year, head to our website, krny.com.

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17: ABC News, I'm Mike Dabusky. Iran now says that President Trump is misrepresenting the terms of a potential peace deal, according to the country's state-run news agency, specifically around issues involving the Strait of Hormuz and Iran's nuclear materials. Earlier today, President Trump said he was meeting with aides to decide whether to extend the ceasefire with Iran, a ceasefire that's already shown signs of breaking.
18: News of this potential short-term deal came just hours after the U.S. and Iran traded strikes, but still, the White House insists the ceasefire is holding. The vice president telling reporters, quote, ceasefires are always a little messy.
17: ABC's Mary Bruce. Pam Bondi on Capitol Hill today, the attorney general testifying before the House Oversight Committee about her department's release of the Epstein files. And five people are dead in Virginia after a bus careened into a work zone early this morning. More than 30 people were taken to the hospital in this incident. Police say the crash is under investigation. This is ABC News.
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0: Right now, Lisa with you on Y102, your final hour of your midday on a Friday. 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Text them in at 308-698-2102. Peyton in Danabrock is celebrating the daughter's first birthday. Well, happy birthday. Jan in Elm Creek is going to plant a garden with her granddaughter, Ashlyn, today. Well, have fun. Let me see. Watching the grand dogs is what Teresa is up to in Elm Creek. A softball tournament is what Steve in Hastings is doing. Cleaning and working at the bar in Palmer is Stacy's plans. And a garage sale is what Dave and Carney is doing. And Kim and Holdridge, or Chris and Holdridge, is working. Whatever you're doing, text it in. Join the conversation at 308-698-2102. On the way, we're going to talk about NASCAR and what our picks were this week. We'll also talk about what half-price deals you can be looking forward to next week. Details are coming up. But let's start off the hour with Riley Green on Y102.
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2: 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So get your picks in this week for Nashville. We put in our picks this morning. I want to make sure I get the right information here. Okay, I picked Larson. I had the first pick. Kyle Larson was in Hastings this week, and we talked about him a lot in final finishes in Nashville, so I picked him. Brian picked Hamlin, and Scotty O picked Reddick. So we'll see how it goes. 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
2: 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Today, cloudy skies, breezy, a 40% chance of storms, high of 76. Tonight, mostly cloudy, a 40% chance of showers and thunderstorms, low of 56. Tomorrow, cloudy, breezy, with a 30% chance of storms during the day. Then showers likely and possibly a thunderstorm towards evening, high of 82. On Sunday, mostly sunny during the day, then a slight chance of storms toward late evening and a high of 85. 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
2: 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The number of people 55 years of age and older find themselves homeless. In 2023-2024, Crossroads saw a 212% increase in the number of people who fit that category. Thank you for being a part of such an important ministry to elderly homeless people in central Nebraska.
3: 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The winner will take home a $250 grand prize. The other final fur participants will get $25 prizes, all from Pet Sense in Grand Island. While we're at it, let's find some more furry friends a forever home. 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

0: This is Scotty O, and from 6 to 10 weekday mornings, we like to wake people up. We're here. Some days we're just waking up too, but most days we're awake. So we'll help wake you up. We've got a morning show. It's on from 6 to 10. We're in this morning thing together. So join Lisa and I from 6 to 10 weekday mornings on the Scotty O Show, and it's powered by the Midway Auto Dealerships here on Y102. 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
13: ABC News, I'm Mike Dabusky. Iran now says that President Trump is misrepresenting the terms of a potential peace deal, according to the country's state-run news agency, specifically around issues involving the Strait of Hormuz and Iran's nuclear materials. Earlier today, President Trump said he was meeting with aides to decide whether to extend the ceasefire with Iran, a ceasefire that's already shown signs of breaking.
14: News of this potential short-term deal came just hours after the U.S. and Iran traded strikes, but still, the White House insists the ceasefire is holding. The vice president telling reporters, quote, ceasefires are always a little messy.
13: ABC's Mary Bruce. Pam Bondi on Capitol Hill today, the attorney general testifying before the House Oversight Committee about her department's release of the Epstein files. And five people are dead in Virginia after a bus careened into a work zone early this morning. More than 30 people were taken to the hospital in this incident. Police say the crash is under investigation. This is ABC News.
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Y102, I love that version of Margaritaville from Nico Moon. Puts me in the weekend mood, and, well, I'm heading out the door for the weekend. Lisa with you on Y102. Tyler is coming in next. 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He'll be giving those away during the 5 o'clock stampede. Have a fabulous rest of your day and even more fabulous weekend. We'll talk to you Monday on the Scottio Show. Tyler's in next. We just trying to

0: And we made it to Friday. It is officially 2 o'clock here on this Friday afternoon, what is the final Friday in May. Tyler Cabaldi hanging out with you today. Glad to be a part of your day. Hopefully got some beneficial rain from across the area. I know at least in downtown Kearney, it was raining cats and dogs earlier today. Nice to finally see that and just a nice, steady, beneficial rain. We'll talk more about the weather coming up here in just a little bit, looking at the forecast for the weekend. Maybe you can figure out your plans around that. Lots of rain in the future, which is positive to see that. It is also a free money Friday, as we have $25 in Nebraska Lottery scratch tickets up for grabs. Go to KRNY.com. And today it's the final day to vote for what could be the champion of Central Nebraska's cutest pet. It's our Tournament of Tails coming to an end. We'll announce the ultimate tail wagger on Monday. Go to CentralNebraskaToday.com to get your vote in right now. And, of course, next hour we'll have a chance for you to be a big winner of a Runza Cabo meal thanks to our partners in Runza. But before we do all that, here's Ella Langley and Riley Green and their mega hit, You Look Like You Love Me, on Y102.
1: I was all but 22, I think, at the time. I'd been out on the road, lonely at night, and it'd been a while.

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0: Kelsey Hart and fireworks here on Y102. Boy, there were fireworks in Oklahoma City last night as Nebraska softball winning a thriller in extra innings as they're able to win on a walk-off home run over Arkansas, and now we'll play Alabama tomorrow late afternoon. That was a fun game. Nebraska behind 2-0, battling back. Jordy Fromm over 130 pitches. She was fantastic in the circle. And then the walk-off home run, my goodness, what a thrilling game. It went late. That's about the only downside. But other than that, what a phenomenal matchup, and looking forward to them in the winner's bracket taking on what is a very good Alabama team. But congratulations to Nebraska softball moving on to the winner's bracket of the Women's College World Series in Oklahoma City. You know, OKC has treated Nebraska pretty well here as of late. We obviously know the run that Nebraska men's basketball had earlier this spring. Let's see if that continues with Nebraska softball maybe winning a championship here by the end of next week. Fun times. Hey, Nebraska baseball, by the way, getting underway very soon over on our sister station, KGFW, hosting a regional for the first time in many years. We'll take on South Dakota State coming up again over on KGFW. Good luck to the Huskers all weekend long.
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0: Things starting to get a little sticky out there after the rain showers moved through earlier this morning and afternoon. Now the humidity starting to ramp things up a little bit. But hopefully you got some rain. Here for the rest of today in central Nebraska, we'll expect partly cloudy skies. Maybe a chance of thunderstorms still lingering around later this afternoon. Otherwise, temperatures warming near 77 degrees. Tonight, chance of showers and thunderstorms before 1 a.m. Otherwise, mostly cloudy skies and lows around 58. For tomorrow, a small chance of showers and thunderstorms before 10 a.m. It'll warm up with highs near 84. Partly sunny skies with those breezy winds around 30 miles an hour out of the southeast. And tomorrow night, showers and thunderstorms likely all throughout the evening. Mostly cloudy skies and lows around 61. So a gorgeous day and evening on tap. Just may have a random severe thunderstorm here or there, primarily to our west. As always, we'll keep you updated right here on Y102.

Luke Combs here on Y102. It's Tyler with you in the afternoon. 2 o'clock hour brought to you by the Sellers Sports Bar and Grill. 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So make your way to the Sellers Sports Bar and Grill in Kearney. Coming up here.

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10: ABC News, I'm Mike Dabusky. Iran now says that President Trump is misrepresenting the terms of a potential peace deal, according to the country's state-run news agency, specifically around issues involving the Strait of Hormuz and Iran's nuclear materials. Earlier today, President Trump said he was meeting with aides to decide whether to extend the ceasefire with Iran, a ceasefire that's already shown signs of breaking.
11: News of this potential short-term deal came just hours after the U.S. and Iran traded strikes, but still, the White House insists the ceasefire is holding. The vice president telling reporters, quote, ceasefires are always a little messy.
10: ABC's Mary Bruce. Pam Bondi on Capitol Hill today, the attorney general testifying before the House Oversight Committee about her department's release of the Epstein files. And five people are dead in Virginia after a bus careened into a work zone early this morning. More than 30 people were taken to the hospital in this incident. Police say the crash is under investigation. This is ABC News.
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Back in the day, Potts Farm was a place to go. Load a truck up, hit the dirt road. 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King in the can and the Marlboro man. Jack and Jim were a few good men. Where you

0: Billy Currington taking us to the 3 o'clock hour here on this Friday. A little bit of sunshine peeking through the clouds after the rain showers from this morning and afternoon. Hopefully got some beneficial rain. 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Of course, coming up in a couple hours, we'll announce the winner of our $25 in Nebraska Lottery scratch tickets up for grabs. 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

have found our winner of Arunza Combo Meal, our 3 at 3 here on this Friday. Mark Jones of Grand Island was able to text in and get all 3 song titles from Wynonna Judd. Of course, the 3 songs today, No One Else on Earth, Tell Me Why, and Rock Bottom. And of course, Wynonna Judd will be celebrating a birthday tomorrow, turning 62 years old. Happy birthday, Wynonna Judd. And congratulations again to Mark Jones of Grand Island, our winner today of Arunza 3 at 3. Don't worry if you didn't win today. We'll have another opportunity to win a free Arunza Combo Meal right here on Y102, Monday afternoon, same time and same place on Nebraska's Country Station. We'll keep things rolling as we ride, ride, ride with George Burge and Luke Bryan and Y102.

0: Shane Proffitt here on Y102. Tyler hanging out with you here on Nebraska's Hot Country. All right, we talked about it, our Tournament of Tales. We're down to the final two after hundreds and hundreds of submissions. We are trying to find the ultimate tail wagger, Nebraska's, Central Nebraska's cutest pet. And we are down to the Corgi and Mocha, and just the cutest golden retriever holding a shovel in Finn. Mocha and Finn, head to head right now. Today is the final day to vote of our Tournament of Tales contest. Hundreds of submissions have all come down to this. Will be the cute Corgi, my vote, or will be the golden retriever. Also, soft spot for them. Had a golden when I was growing up. Great dogs, by the way. Just great family dogs, especially if you have young ones. They're the great. I love my Corgi. They have the greatest attitude. A little sassy. That kind of fits my household as well. So you have Mocha the Corgi, and you have the cutest, greatest dog in Finn the golden retriever. Your vote, though, determines all of it. We have no say. You vote. Who is the cutest pet in Central Nebraska, the Corgi or the golden? CentralNebraskaToday.com is the place to vote, as we're down to the final two, and we'll announce the winner, the ultimate tail wagger, if you will, on Monday. Get your vote in right now, CentralNebraskaToday.com.
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0: Little Still cloudy skies out there across the Y102 listening area. As we talked last hour, it is muggy out there after all the rain showers that moved through the region and still possibly moving through your area. Hopefully got some sort of drink on this Friday. Looks like most of the showers now north of us, right around the Ravenna region up to Loup City, so on and so forth, moving off to the north and east. Some spotty isolated showers, maybe a rumble of thunder as well. Temperatures across the listening area today reaching around 77 degrees. Winds will be pretty light, around 10 miles an hour. Tonight, off and on chances of showers and thunderstorms. Temperatures will drop to about 58 degrees and mostly cloudy skies. And for Saturday, eventually partly sunny skies, going to warm up near 84 degrees. Chance of showers and thunderstorms primarily in the morning. We'll have breezy south winds, though, gusting around 30 miles an hour. Right now in Loup City, it's 75 degrees.

0: New music from Keith Urban. That is Summer Breeze right here on Y102. It's Tyler Cavalli hanging out with you on this Friday. You know, speaking of summer, because it's been so nice this last week, my three-year-old, three-and-a-half-year-old, I guess really almost four, anyway, is loving the heat and is loving being able to ride his bike. And we got the big boy bike now. Has obviously the training wheels on it, but has now gained the confidence that he says, no, no, no, Mom and Dad, I don't need your help. I am old enough. I'm a big boy, as he says. And I now can ride it by myself. And you know what? He can. He absolutely can. And I kind of hate it. Love it, but I hate it at the same time. If you're a parent, you know exactly what I mean. The older we get, as I am obviously learning, and as I've been told, the less reliant they are for you. And while I am very proud that he is doing this, I just want to grab his ear and say, no, you're not doing this. I demand that you don't. But I can't, because we obviously need him to do this. And he needs to gain that confidence, doing very well. He's going to be popping wheelies. He's probably going to be doing cool tricks, you know, off half pipes and stuff. You know, he's going to be just drag racing with the other kiddos in the block. It's fine. You know, it's a good time while it lasted, right? Hopefully you're enjoying the what is almost summer. Technically, not quite yet, according to the calendar. But, you know, look, most everybody's out of school at this point. It's essentially summer. Hopefully you're enjoying it. As always, we appreciate you listening to us on Y102. Coming up in just a little bit, Kojo, Morgan Wallen, Bailey Zimmerman, and more on Nebraska's Hot Country.
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Morgan Wallen gearing up for his live show in Denver, Colorado tonight and tomorrow. While he won't be making any Nebraska stops on his latest tour, not too far down the road, about a five-hour trip from the Kearney area. If you're going tonight, he has some more shows tomorrow as well. He'll be playing in the home of the Denver Broncos. More information on all things concerts, part of our Y102 concert update, brought to you by Mirror Image Car Wash, Central Nebraska's premier car wash. Here's Bailey Zimmerman and Holy Smokes on Nebraska's Hot Country. Well,

0: The best country mix in the Tri-Cities is on Y102.
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7: ABC News, I'm Mike Dubusky. President Trump is laying out his requirements for a short-term peace agreement with Iran.
8: And they include Iran agreeing to never have a nuclear weapon, taking out, terminating all of their mines in the Strait of Hormuz. The enriched uranium then would also be destroyed, and the United States would play a role in having that happen. And no money would be exchanged, the president says, until further notice. That's important because the president has, in public comments, ruled out an easing of sanctions.
7: ABC's Karen Travers at the White House. Iran pushing back, saying, among other things, it's not willing to turn over that enriched uranium. A federal judge has paused the rollout of the Justice Department's anti-weaponization fund as she considers a lawsuit against that controversial effort. And another judge now says the Kennedy Center board violated the law when putting Trump's name on the building and has ordered that name to be removed. This is ABC News.
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Here we are to the 4 o'clock hour on this Friday, getting closer to quitting time, unless maybe you cut out a little early. Either way, we appreciate you listening to Y102 if you're playing hooky here on this Friday. Tyler hanging out with you as our 4 o'clock hour is brought to you by JCL Aram Auto Detailing. One more hour to get in at KRNY.com as we're giving away $25 in Nebraska Lottery scratch tickets. We want you to win and then be a bigger winner after that. You just have to share. All right, it's maybe not in the rules to share, but you can if you would like. Also, we are down to the final two pups and pets in our Tournament of Tails contest. CentralNebraskaToday.com is the place to go to vote for the corgi, or will it be what is a beautiful golden retriever? So you have a baby corgi or you have a beautiful golden retriever. One or the other. You have to decide. The ultimate tail wagger will announce that coming up on Monday. Voting music, though, is brought to you by Jackson Dean and is Fearless, Nebraska's Hot Country.

0: Graylin James here on Y102. It's Water at a Wedding. It's Tyler hanging out with you this afternoon as we're in the 4 o'clock hour. I know we had him on the show yesterday, and we, you know, had a nice shout out and tribute to him, but it just as it's official today, I know it wasn't on Y a ton throughout the 41 years, but hats off and congratulations to one and only Ozzy and Mark Reed. Retiring today officially after 41 years here with the stations in Kearney, mostly on Hits 106. Did some stuff occasionally here on Y102 as well. But 41 years in any job in one spot is an accomplishment that I don't think will be done very many times going forward. Look back in the day, that was a common thing. 40 years is still a lot in one place, especially in the same industry. But as you have recognized, and maybe you have jumped into a different career at this point, it is hard now to see the same person in the same spot for that long. And I think that tells you a lot about that person in particular, well known around the area. So congratulations, Rito on the radio, Mark Reed, as he hangs it up today, the radio mic, as he's officially done after 41 years. What an amazing, amazing career. We have his final sign-off and some other great things we had today as we celebrate him in the studio. You can find a lot of that at CentralNebraskaToday.com, a full story on him, also on the Hits Facebook page as well. Congratulations, Mark.
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Today, around 77 degrees, you might have already almost reached your max capacity, your max temperature, I should say, here on this Friday. South winds will be pretty light today, just a breath of wind. We could use a little bit of a breeze here on this sticky Friday afternoon, right around 10 miles an hour. Otherwise, often on chances of showers and thunderstorms here and there. Tonight, chance of showers and thunderstorms across the Y102 listening area. Otherwise, mostly cloudy skies expected and lows around 58. And for your Saturday, 20% chance of showers and thunderstorms before 10 a.m. Eventually partly sunny, highs near 84, but breezy, with some of those southeast winds gusting around 30 miles an hour. Right now in Overton, it's 76 degrees.

0: Riley Green here on Y102. Hey, congratulations to all the state golfers that either won yesterday or placed in some fashion or just even competed across the area here in central Nebraska. I know we had some of our golfers went out to Scotts Bluff for Class D out there, but A and C here in Kearney and Grand Island. And congratulations to the individuals from Kearney that did well, and from around the surrounding region, Cozad and Gothenburg and Axtell, all these great spots that competed well. And whether you won something or didn't, nonetheless, still making it and qualifying for the state tournament is a feat in its own. So congratulations to all the area high school boys golfers, as now we are officially done with high school spring sports. Bring on the summer sports. Before you know it, we'll have fall football coming up right around the corner. Speaking of things right around the corner, it's Gabby Barrett, Jason Aldean, and more on Nebraska's Hot Country coming up.
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21: ABC News, I'm Mike Dubosky. President Trump is laying out his requirements for a short-term peace agreement with Iran.
22: And they include Iran agreeing to never have a nuclear weapon, taking out, terminating all of their mines in the Strait of Hormuz. The enriched uranium then would also be destroyed, and the United States would play a role in having that happen. And no money would be exchanged, the president says, until further notice. That's important because the president has, in public comments, ruled out an easing of sanctions.
21: ABC's Karen Travers at the White House. Iran pushing back, saying, among other things, it's not willing to turn over that enriched uranium. A federal judge has paused the rollout of the Justice Department's anti-weaponization fund as she considers a lawsuit against that controversial effort. And another judge now says the Kennedy Center board violated the law when putting Trump's name on the building and has ordered that name to be removed. This is ABC News.
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Welcome to the 5 o'clock hour on this Friday. Hopefully you are done with work at this point. Maybe you got the night shift. Going to work soon. Either way, thanks for listening to Y102. It's Tyler with you in the afternoon. That was Ko Wetzel a moment ago. Good, Die Young. And for my buddy Kent. As always, thanks for listening to Nebraska's Hot Country. All right, coming up here in just a little bit, in this hour, we'll announce the winner of our $25 in Nebraska Lottery scratch tickets. And then hopefully that winner will become a bigger winner thanks to Nebraska Lottery for a free Money Friday right here on Y102. But let's get things rolling in the 5 o'clock stampede is Josh Ross and Single Again on Y102. I know I

0: Double Shot and Megan Maroney there on Y102. All right, let's announce our winner today of Free Money Friday. $25 in Nebraska Lottery scratch tickets are going to Terry Malik of Minden. Congratulations, Terry. You are the winner of $25 in Nebraska Lottery scratch tickets. And hopefully, Terry, for you, that then turns into some big old cash. If it is, hook your guy up. Hook a brother up right here. Y102. Terry Malik of Minden again is today's Free Money Friday. Having fun today, and hopefully this makes this weekend just a little bit better. Hey, coming up next week, we'll have more chances for you to win. 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
0: Tracy! Coming up this evening, there's another chance of showers and possibly a thunderstorm or two that'll rumble through the area. Temperatures will cool off to around 58 degrees, so it should be a lovely evening in between the rain showers. Mostly cloudy skies will develop with light winds. For tomorrow, a small chance of showers and thunderstorms early in the morning. Otherwise, partly sunny and highs near 84. More windy, though, with those breezy south winds around 30 miles an hour. Tomorrow night, another chance of showers and thunderstorms throughout the evening. Mostly cloudy with lows around 61. And for Sunday, mostly sunny, highs near 86 degrees. That is your latest weather. Right now in Shelton, it is 77 degrees.

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1: And what's happening is brought to you, as always, by our friends at Nebraska Land Bank. As we head on over to CentralNebraskaToday.com, our news team has been busy, busy, busy. Of course, one of the stories today is, unfortunately, we found out who the man that died was in that overpass accident that happened about 24 hours ago, the MN overpass in Kearney. It was a 48-year-old Axtell man. Learn more about that. UNK released a report on an internal review of allegations on programming and culture. See what they found out. In Hastings, there'll be some concrete work for a particular stretch of road. Figure out if that maybe impacts you if you're in the Hastings area. And then, of course, as we talked about it earlier in the show, but learn more about our friend Mark Reed, who retired today as we had a celebration at the station after 41 years on radio here in Central Nebraska. The Aussie officially hanging up the mic here today. All those stories and more at CentralNebraskaToday.com.
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9: ABC News, I'm Mike Dabusky. President Trump has still made no announcement on whether he'll extend the ceasefire with Iran as the two sides try to work out a short-term peace agreement. ABC's Ian Panel.
10: We have been here before, in fact, at least four or five occasions. We've been told that a deal was close at hand, only for it not to materialize. It's not just President Trump who needs to sign off on it. Also, the Supreme Leader of Iran, Mujtaba Khamenei, needs to agree to it.
9: The president met with his team in the Situation Room for about 2 hours today to make a final determination about a deal with Iran. A federal judge today decided the Justice Department's anti-weaponization fund will be put on hold as a court considers a legal challenge to the idea. The fund is intended to finance payouts to those who claim to be victims of government weaponization. And a different judge now says the board of the Kennedy Center acted illegally by adding President Trump's name to the building. This is ABC News.
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Big hit there from Thomas Rhett, Jordan Davis, Ain't a Bad Life. That's a catchy tune right here on Y102. It's Tyler hanging out with you in the afternoon. Here's Hardy and Lainey Wilson, a young Lainey Wilson, right before she exploded with her career. It's Wait in the Truck on Nebraska's Hot Country. I got

Right now it is in the 6 o'clock hour. Tyler hanging out with you today. Thanks for making me a part of your Friday. 6 o'clock hour brought to you by the Crafty Dog Sports Bar and Grill. By the way, they cater today here at the studios to celebrate our own Mark Reed, who retired after 41 years. And boy, they brought some delicious things. Great food, as always, by Crafty Dog. But check them out tonight. It's a Friday night. You don't want to cook, right? Crafty Dog has you covered. Check them out in Kearney either tonight or sometime in the very near future. And as you're heading there with a rumbling stomach, as you're hungry, here's some driving music with Jordan Davis. Turn this truck around and head to Crafty Dog.

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6: Mostly cloudy skies will develop here on this Friday night. It's still going to be a little sticky and muggy across the majority of the area, especially if you received a little bit of rain, so the mosquitoes may be out and about. Tonight's temperatures will cool to around 58 degrees with a chance of showers and thunderstorms throughout the evening. That'll carry into tomorrow morning with a chance of showers and thunderstorms before 10 a.m. Otherwise, eventually, the skies will part the clouds and we'll have sunny skies. Highs near 84, but breezy south winds gusting around 30 miles an hour. Tomorrow night, once again, more opportunities for rain. Maybe a thunderstorm rolling in through here and there. could see an isolated severe thunderstorm. We'll keep you updated. Tomorrow, night's temperatures, by the way, around 61. And just looking ahead to Sunday, mostly sunny, high near 86 degrees. More weather anytime at KRNY.

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Chase Rice, Eyes on You, here on Y102. Well, it's going to do it for me. I'm Tyler Cavalli, signing off on this Friday evening. Thanks for making me a part of your day. Hopefully you enjoyed a week and hopefully had a nice short week as we head into this weekend with some nice temperatures, more chances of rain, which is wonderful to have on the forecast. As dry as it's been, we have a lot of work to do to make up for that dry winter. More chances of rain tonight, tomorrow night. A little drier on Sunday, then it picks back up next week across the Y102 listening area. Good luck to Nebraska baseball finishing things out today. And then, of course, coming up late afternoon, Nebraska softball, Alabama, and the next round of the Women's College World Series in Oklahoma City. We will have that game for you over on KGFW. Good luck to the Huskers. They have been very, very fun to watch this spring. All right, back to the music as I sign off. Enjoy the rest of your Friday. It's MacArthur with Hardy, Morgan Wallen, Eric Church, and Tim McGraw on Nebraska's Hot Country. Have a great weekend. See you Monday.

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13: ABC News, I'm Mike Dabowski. President Trump has still made no announcement on whether he'll extend the ceasefire with Iran as the two sides try to work out a short-term peace agreement. ABC's Ian Panel.
14: We have been here before, in fact, at least four or five occasions. We've been told that a deal was close at hand, only for it not to materialize. It's not just President Trump who needs to sign off on it. Also, the Supreme Leader of Iran, Mujtaba Khamenei, needs to agree to it.
13: The president met with his team in the Situation Room for about 2 hours today to make a final determination about a deal with Iran. A federal judge today decided the Justice Department's anti-weaponization fund will be put on hold as a court considers a legal challenge to the idea. The fund is intended to finance payouts to those who claim to be victims of government weaponization. And a different judge now says the board of the Kennedy Center acted illegally by adding President Trump's name to the building. This is ABC News.
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